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1: What we've got here is failure to communicate. Some men you just can't reach. So you get what we had here last week, which is the way he wants it. Well, he gets it.

cleaning mistakes that are making our home dirtier. They've got 8 listed in this article. I just want to talk to you about the first one. Forgetting to clean the things that you use to clean. So they mean like the equipment, right? The vacuum, the washing machine. You've got those pods like I do for the dishwasher, the really hefty duty pod that cleans it out. They also listed the toilet brush. No, I use the toilet brush, and then after a couple months, I throw it out. I don't clean the toilet brush, do you? Am I missing something here?

Rush has just wrapped up the first week of their 50-something tour, and Geddy Lee has a message to fans. Thank you from the bottom of our hearts for making this week so amazing. Thank you for embracing Annika. To you, our fans, our steadfast support is what has made this a reality. I'm glad they're having a great time on tour. Who knows what this could lead to?

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0: Salsa is trending. No, I'm not mispronouncing salsa. It's salt and za. There's a woman that's, well, she's consuming a lot of salt, and we do not recommend it. But we'll talk more about this trend in just a moment. Thanks for listening. I'm Dylan.
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5: Tonight, expect mostly cloudy conditions with lows around 51 and west winds up to 15 miles per hour. Tomorrow brings rain showers early, transitioning to thunderstorms by mid-morning and continuing through the day. Highs will be near 66 with gusty south winds up to 25 miles per hour. Anticipate rainfall amounts between 3/4 and 1 inch. Tomorrow night, lows dip to around 55 with more showers and thunderstorms, and rainfall amounts between 1/2 and 3/4 of an inch. Thursday warms to a partly sunny 72, while Juneteenth promises sunny skies and a comfortable 74.
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Do you remember when your body would let you put almost absolutely anything in it and, you know, it was easy to take off weight, you could eat whatever you wanted? I'm Dylan. Yeah, I remember that too. Things are different, right? Past a certain age, and well, that's why we do not recommend salsa. So it's salt and a woman has gone viral online because she takes her salty chips and then she dips them in more salt. Of course, medical professionals are freaking out about this. One guy said, listen, that's a symptom. That's not a snack. You need to get checked out. Do you remember the meme that was viral a couple of years ago? It was, don't let anybody treat you like free salsa. Your cheese dip, baby. Cheese dip. And here we are now. Now I'm hungry again.

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0: If you're looking for something new to stream, or maybe you're already watching this, the streaming service that is carrying Tina Fey's The Four Seasons, they've renewed that show for a third season, and it is really good. I mean, Will Forte is in it, and a ton of other people that are just funny. It's a funny show.
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3: Tonight, expect mostly cloudy conditions with lows around 51 and west winds up to 15 miles per hour. Tomorrow brings rain showers early, transitioning to thunderstorms by mid-morning and continuing through the day. Highs will be near 66 with gusty south winds up to 25 miles per hour. Anticipate rainfall amounts between 3/4 and 1 inch. Tomorrow

0: Tomorrow night, lows dip to around 55 with more showers and thunderstorms, and rainfall amounts between a half and three quarters of an inch. Thursday warms to a partly sunny 72, while Juneteenth promises sunny skies and a comfortable 74.
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The new Rolling Stones album. I'm learning even more today. So Foreign Tongues is out July 10th. We've talked about that. Charlie Watts is going to make an appearance on this new album. Maybe you're thinking, Dylan, he's been gone for a couple of years now. Yeah, they still had some stuff from previous recordings. That's how he's making this new album. Guests on this album, Paul McCartney, Steve Winwood, The Cure's Robert Smith, and then also Chad Smith from the Red Hot Chili Peppers. It's going to be a great album.

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Authentic, raw, and unapologetic.

Have you watched the movie about Lightning and Thunder? Or, you know, I could say the Song Sung Blue, the real-life love story of the Neil Diamond couple from Milwaukee. So I finally got around to watching it. Let's talk more about that movie here in just a couple minutes.

Okay, who has seen the Song Sung Blue movie about Lightning and Thunder, the couple from Milwaukee who a couple decades ago made their living touring and covering nothing but Neil Diamond? So I finally took the time to watch the movie. Kate Hudson is amazing in it. She really can sing. And Hugh Jackman does a great job as well. Now, I love the couple's story. I love that they're from Milwaukee and everybody's talking about this movie right now. The only thing I would say, if you did watch it, do you feel like the end got a little long? Do you have that friend that tries to tell you a story, but there's too many details and they never get to the point? That's kind of how the end of that movie felt.

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0: Are you into pickles? I am. I hope you're into pickles. Pickles are having a serious moment. Forget just the side on a sandwich. Dill flavor is showing up in everything from smoothies to frozen pizza. So they say that pickles are going to be the summer flavor. I'm not mad about this at all. I love a pickle.
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5: Tonight, expect mostly cloudy conditions with lows around 51 and west winds up to 15 miles per hour. Tomorrow brings rain showers early, transitioning to thunderstorms by mid-morning and continuing through the day. Highs will be near 66 with gusty south winds up to 25 miles per hour. Anticipate rainfall amounts between 3/4 and 1 inch. Tomorrow night, lows dip to around 55 with more showers and thunderstorms, and rainfall amounts between 1/2 and 3/4 of an inch. Thursday warms to a partly sunny 72, while Juneteenth promises sunny skies and a comfortable 74.
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Carly Simon has announced a new album. It will be titled Comes in Waves. We get that August 14th. This is the first time she's given us any new music since 2008.

The first major rock festival happened 59 years ago today. Yeah, 1967. We are talking about the Monterey Pop Festival and opened in California. It would launch the career of Janis Joplin, Jimi Hendrix. It was organized by John Phillips of the Mamas and the Papas. Are you ready for what the ticket price was? Take a breath. Anywhere from $3.50 to $6.50. 50,000 people showed up. I'm a pretty big Janis Joplin fan, and there's a book called On the Road with Janis, and they talk, a lot of details about that festival and, you know, how important it was for her.

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thank you for choosing to listen to us. I appreciate you. I'm Dylan. It is time for me to go. 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
5: Tonight, expect mostly cloudy conditions with lows near 51 and a gentle southwest breeze. Tomorrow brings rain showers early, transitioning to thunderstorms by mid-morning, continuing until evening. Highs will reach 66 with a gusty south wind up to 25 miles per hour. Rainfall could total up to an inch. Tomorrow night, anticipate more showers and thunderstorms with lows around 54 and a southwest wind. Rainfall may reach 3/4 of an inch. Thursday, partly sunny skies and a high of 72, with a slight chance of afternoon showers. For Juneteenth, expect sunny conditions and highs in the low 70s.
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0: Tonight, expect mostly cloudy conditions with lows near 51 and a gentle southwest breeze. Tomorrow brings rain showers early, transitioning to thunderstorms by mid-morning, continuing until evening. Highs will reach 66 with a gusty south wind up to 25 miles per hour. Rainfall could total up to an inch. Tomorrow night, anticipate more showers and thunderstorms, with lows around 54 and a southwest wind. Rainfall may reach 3/4 of an inch. Thursday, partly sunny skies and a high of 72, with a slight chance of afternoon showers. For Juneteenth, expect sunny conditions and highs in the low 70s.
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0: Tonight, expect mostly cloudy conditions with lows near 51 and a gentle southwest breeze. Tomorrow brings rain showers early, transitioning to thunderstorms by mid-morning, continuing until evening. Highs will reach 66 with a gusty south wind up to 25 miles per hour. Rainfall could total up to an inch. Tomorrow night, anticipate more showers and thunderstorms, with lows around 54 and a southwest wind. Rainfall may reach 3/4 of an inch. Thursday, partly sunny skies and a high of 72, with a slight chance of afternoon showers. For Juneteenth, expect sunny conditions and highs in the low 70s.
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0: Tonight, expect mostly cloudy conditions with lows near 51 and a gentle southwest breeze. Tomorrow brings rain showers early, transitioning to thunderstorms by mid-morning, continuing until evening. Highs will reach 66 with a gusty south wind up to 25 miles per hour. Rainfall could total up to an inch. Tomorrow night, anticipate more showers and thunderstorms, with lows around 54 and a southwest wind. Rainfall may reach 3/4 of an inch. Thursday, partly sunny skies and a high of 72, with a slight chance of afternoon showers. For Juneteenth, expect sunny conditions and highs in the low 70s.
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0: Tonight, expect mostly cloudy conditions with lows near 51 and a gentle southwest breeze. Tomorrow brings rain showers early, transitioning to thunderstorms by mid-morning, continuing until evening. Highs will reach 66 with a gusty south wind up to 25 miles per hour. Rainfall could total up to an inch. Tomorrow night, anticipate more showers and thunderstorms, with lows around 54 and a southwest wind. Rainfall may reach 3/4 of an inch. Thursday, partly sunny skies and a high of 72, with a slight chance of afternoon showers. For Juneteenth, expect sunny conditions and highs in the low 70s.
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0: Tonight, expect mostly cloudy conditions with lows near 51 and a gentle southwest breeze. Tomorrow brings rain showers early, transitioning to thunderstorms by mid-morning, continuing until evening. Highs will reach 66 with a gusty south wind up to 25 miles per hour. Rainfall could total up to an inch. Tomorrow night, anticipate more showers and thunderstorms, with lows around 54 and a southwest wind. Rainfall may reach 3/4 of an inch. Thursday, partly sunny skies and a high of 72, with a slight chance of afternoon showers. For Juneteenth, expect sunny conditions and highs in the low 70s.
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2: Here are your headlines. Madison police are searching for a man accused of pushing three people, including a young child, from a moving vehicle Monday night near East Washington Avenue in Independence Lane. Investigators say the suspect became angry over the driver's actions, forced the driver from the vehicle, then pushed out another passenger who was holding a child before fleeing the scene. Criminal charges are being referred. Wisconsin State Superintendent Jill Underley is named. Kaylee Jack

0: Jackson as the new director of the State Office of Literacy. Jackson will oversee implementation of Act 20, the law requiring science-based reading instruction in Wisconsin schools. She most recently worked as a consultant and previously served in a leadership role with the Madison Metropolitan School District. A 35-year-old Madison man is under arrest after police say a dispute that began in a grocery store parking lot escalated into a violent road rage incident. Investigators say one driver followed another, rammed the victim's vehicle, then struck the victim in the head with a battery charging pack during a fight in the street. The suspect faces possible charges including substantial battery and bail jumping. Madison police used pepper spray last week Friday evening to break up multiple fights, including juveniles at Goodman Pool. Officers say several altercations broke out as the facility was closing and pepper spray was used after verbal commands failed to stop the fighting. No medical treatment was required, and juveniles involved were released to responsible adults. And lastly, a passenger is facing a reckless endangering safety charge after police say he grabbed a vehicle's steering wheel during an argument Saturday night. Officers say the action caused the vehicle to crash near Whitney Way in the Beltline. Both the driver and passenger were treated for injuries. And those are your headlines for Wednesday, June 17th.
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2: Today, expect rain showers before 1 p.m., transitioning to thunderstorms until 4 p.m., with a high near 67. Winds will be from the south, 5 to 15 miles per hour, gusting up to 25 miles per hour. Rainfall could reach up to 2 inches. Tonight, the chance for showers and thunderstorms continues until 2 a.m., with a low around 54. Rainfall may total up to 3/4 of an inch. Tomorrow, partly sunny skies and a high near 72, with light rainfall possible. Tomorrow night, expect a low around 52. For Juneteenth, sunny and a high near 74.
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1: 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Insensitivity training
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1: 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Class is now in session.
0: Everybody.
3: Good morning, Woody.
0: Today is Wednesday. It's June 17th, 2026. We are the Woody Show. My name is Woody. That is Greg Gorey.
4: Yeah, hi.
0: We got Menace.
5: Hi.
0: We got Gina Grad. Seabass is here. Yeah. We got Sammy.
6: Hello.
5: I have a question.
0: Yes, sir.
5: What? Is it the pen ultimate to Juneteenth?
0: The pen ultimate? That would be Thursday.
6: It's a Juneteenth.
0: Yeah. Today's the 17th.
5: Yeah. Okay.
0: Juneteenth is the 19th.
5: Mm-hmm.
0: So the 18th. What is penultimate?
5: I thought it was like the.
0: I'm sorry. Penultimate.
5: Right. Penultimate. I thought that's like the one before the last one.
6: Correct. Second to last.
0: Next to last. So that'd be Thursday. Would be like Christmas Eve.
5: Okay.
0: Right.
5: Well, almost there.
0: I was like the day before the 25th. Yeah.
5: Was I a day off?
6: Yeah. Next to last, yes.
0: Next to last.
6: Correct.
4: Right.
5: Okay.
4: Not the very last. The last. Second. The next to last.
5: Yeah.
4: Second to last.
5: Okay.
4: So like you have a show that has 10 episodes. The ninth episode is the penultimate episode.
5: So I'm right.
6: Yeah.
5: I am right.
0: No, today's Wednesday.
4: Today's Wednesday.
5: Okay.
0: Friday is Juneteenth.
5: Yeah. Right.
4: So the 18th would be the penultimate day before the 19th.
6: Right.
0: Which, I mean...
5: But I thought that was... Then that's the day before Juneteenth.
4: Right, which
0: that's
4: is
0: exactly
4: tomorrow.
0: What the penultimate is.
5: It's okay, that's where I was messed up. Okay. Because the penultimate, I thought it was like two before.
6: That's
5: not just okay, not I the see, one before.
4: I right, see where right, your right. confusion
6: see,
4: is.
6: You see,
4: it's not two before.
6: Right.
5: Yeah, okay.
4: One before.
5: All right.
6: Right. Ultimate being the actual thing you're going for.
4: Yeah.
5: All right.
6: Cool. You want the...
5: Then why don't you just say the one before? Why
0: Well, you're the one who tried to use it. We weren't using it.
5: Well, you guys try to teach me some new stuff, and I'm trying to, like, figure it out.
6: All right. How about this, Menace? All there right. is a word for that.
5: Okay.
6: It's the ante penultimate. Or
0: the
6: ante,
0: what?
6: Ante, like ante.
4: So it's the one before the one before.
5: The ante penultimate?
6: Well, ante penultimate, if you just say it all.
5: Okay.
0: I've never heard of that
6: crass.
0: One.
6: Cool.
4: No, you have. Yeah. Like AD, ante domino, or...
6: Oh, yeah. Ante, right. before. The Latin prefix for before.
5: Cool. So, just going back to my argument, just say what it is.
0: Hi, Jeff G. How you doing?
7: Good.
0: Are you regretting taking the job yet?
7: Too much math for me this morning.
0: Yeah.
5: Yeah.
6: Menace is trying to learn us.
0: All right. Then we got dumbass Tyler.
5: Okay. Tomorrow I'll say
0: Vaughn's here. We got Morgan. We got Bort. We got Menji. Phones are open 877-44 Woody. You can send us a text over to 229.
5: I'll wait till tomorrow now.
0: Damn, dude.
5: Yeah.
7: I mean, you could just say the day before.
5: Yes, thank you.
7: That's all you got to say.
4: There's a lot of things you could say.
5: Yeah. Right, so they try to get all fancy around here, Jeff.
6: Yep.
5: You're going to learn that.
6: It's our fault.
5: And you're going to have to learn things about penultimate.
7: Again, you brought it up.
0: So, Menace, today in history, I know how much you love these things.
5: I do.
0: It was today in 2021.
5: Oh, damn.
4: Right. Good day.
0: Yeah. I guess they're really scraping the bottom of the barrel for, like, they got to have something for today in history.
5: Okay.
0: It was President Biden who signed the Juneteenth National Independence Day Act into law, making June 19th the federal holiday. So, there it ties into your Juneteenth question.
4: Which is 2 days away.
0: All right.
5: All right.
0: Exactly. Because it's Wednesday.
4: Yeah.
0: And the 19th is on Friday.
4: Yeah. Don't get all fancy.
5: How's Biden these days?
6: I haven't heard much
5: about him.
0: He just did an episode of Jay Leno's Garage.
6: Did he?
5: No way. Are you serious?
0: Yeah, because Jay Leno just posted a video.
4: Joe Biden.
6: That's ballsy.
0: Well, because that was the last thing I mean,
5: it's pre-recorded.
0: I thought kind of the same thing. I'm like, man, I saw that. I go, wow, I hadn't seen him for a while.
4: Yeah, it's been a minute.
6: I thought he was just kind of Jimmy Carter.
5: Is he into cars? Joe Biden?
0: Well, yeah, really? He keeps files in his trunk, I think.
6: No kidding.
0: Wasn't that the story? There was something about the garage where he kept his car.
6: And that's the car they're driving. It's a 67
0: And I think, I think that's the car that was in question.
5: No way.
0: Yeah. Yeah, I'm not making it up.
4: He's into garages, that's for sure.
0: Yeah. Anyway, today is Global Garbage Man Day.
4: Okay.
0: Which is a job that I wanted as a kid.
4: Oh, me too. Yeah.
0: I wanted to drive the garbage trucks that pick the dumpsters up and puts them over the top, like the commercial dumpsters, I can see behind a convenience store or something. Mm-hmm. Not the little ones that pick up the garbage cans you wheel out to your curb.
4: See, I wanted to be the dude that was hanging on the back of the truck, jumped off, dumped it in, jumped back on.
0: So Menace, today is National Eat Your Vegetables Day.
8: No.
0: National Dump the Pump Day. So, don't get gas, take public transportation, things like that. Let's see. More exciting. Today's National Apple Strudel Day, Greg.
4: That's kind of dry.
0: Really?
4: Yeah, I like apple fritters. Obviously.
0: I know you like apple fritters.
5: Yeah, but don't you put like ice cream on it?
4: Well, then it won't be dry.
0: Have you had those toaster strudels?
4: They're okay.
0: What?
4: They're okay.
0: Those are fire.
4: I need all
6: the
4: icing.
6: They're fire and wet.
0: They are. They're so good.
4: Yep. Why can't you just say lit?
0: They're awesome. Yeah. I haven't had one. I'm talking about the ones at the grocery store, right? The frozen food.
5: Toaster
0: strudels.
4: With the packet of icing.
0: Yeah. And then you dribble the jizz on the top.
5: Maybe you don't know what we're talking about, Greg.
4: I know exactly. I can picture it in my head.
0: I would never use dry.
4: Well, apple strudel, I would.
5: Yeah.
4: Just kind of boring. Too many apples.
0: Are those not the same things, the ones I'm talking about? Those are toaster strudels.
9: Yes.
4: Well, yeah, but I think...
5: I mean, they do hit different.
4: They do.
0: The one thing that people love that I can't get down with is like biscotti.
4: Oh, gross.
0: Like, talk about that's dry.
4: Hey, I'm in the mood to break my tooth and have something that sucks at the same time.
0: I mean, I guess...
5: I thought that was alcohol.
0: No. That
5: biscotti.
0: Because you, Menace, what is wrong with you, dude?
5: Nothing.
0: You smell burning hair this morning?
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21: Here are your headlines. Madison police are searching for a man accused of pushing three people, including a young child, from a moving vehicle Monday night near East Washington Avenue in Independence Lane. Investigators say the suspect became angry over the driver's actions, forced the driver from the vehicle, then pushed out another passenger who was holding a child before fleeing the scene. Criminal charges are being referred. Wisconsin State Superintendent Jill Underley is named Kaylee Jackson as the new director of the State Office of Literacy. Jackson will oversee implementation of Act 20, the law requiring science-based reading instruction in Wisconsin schools. She most recently worked as a consultant and previously served in a leadership role with the Madison Metropolitan School District. A 35-year-old Madison man is under arrest after police say a dispute that began in a grocery store parking lot escalated into a violent road rage incident. Investigators say one driver followed another, rammed the victim's vehicle, then struck the victim in the head with a battery charging pack during a fight in the street. The suspect faces possible charges including substantial battery and bail jumping. Madison police used pepper spray last week Friday evening to break up multiple fights, including juveniles at Goodman Pool. Officers say several altercations broke out as the facility was closing and pepper spray was used after verbal commands failed to stop the fighting. No medical treatment was required, and juveniles involved were released to responsible adults. And lastly, a passenger is facing a reckless endangering safety charge after police say he grabbed a vehicle's steering wheel during an argument Saturday night. Officers say the action caused the vehicle to crash near Whitney Way in the Beltline. Both the driver and passenger were treated for injuries. And those are your headlines for Wednesday, June 17th.
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22: Showers, possibly a thunderstorm today. Highs in the upper 60s. Southeast winds 5 to 15, gusting to 25. Tonight, a good chance of showers and thunderstorms, 54. Tomorrow, gradual clearing, 72. Tomorrow night, clear, 51. Friday, sunny, 74. Saturday, sunny, 78. Sunday, afternoon showers likely, 73.
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2: Our friend Nicole Alvarez is here.
3: Yeah.
2: I saw this story, and Jeff G and I were talking about it, and he goes, "Oh, dude, did you hear what happened to Nicole?" And I go, "No, I did not hear." But I'll start with the story that I saw. This woman in New York City, she's suing McDonald's. She ate a sausage McMuffin that was, quote, wholly unfit for human consumption.
3: Okay.
2: She says that after she finished the sandwich, she became violently ill, added that her physical, nervous, and mental systems were seriously and permanently injured by such contaminated food. She described the McMuffin as having, quote, contaminants, poisons, toxins, parasites, bacteria, germs, and/or organisms, which would and did cause various serious personal injuries. How do you know?
3: What?
4: How do you know? And then that's after scarfing the whole thing down?
2: Yeah.
3: Were you in the dumpster getting food? Like,
2: she became dangerously ill and sick. Her entire body became infected and poisoned. Of course, she is demanding an undisclosed amount of money for her suffering. But now in this particular case, unless there was something super visibly wrong, in which case I would say, why did you then eat it?
4: Yeah.
2: Like, if you saw something looked weird or smelled weird, or after the first bite tasted kind of odd or something was off, why would you continue eating it?
3: Yeah, something that violent, something visible has to be on it.
2: Something visible, which brings me to Nicole's story.
3: Okay.
2: And now I will say,
5: yeah,
2: because we've had these stories before where, you know, something happens and I go, get out of here. I don't believe that for a second.
4: That there was a mouse in your coat.
2: Or I think that they're making it up, because I think to myself, how, like, if you're the restaurant in this particular case, how would something leave and get to a customer
4: unnoticed?
2: This unnoticed. Yeah.
5: I think they prepared my food in the dumpster area, or literally dug it out of the dumpster. But let me tell you, so I get home, it's like, I would say it's like 4 o'clock, and I'm going to get judged just for ordering from this place. But let me preface that by saying I needed a quick fix of protein. I needed a steak.
2: Okay.
5: Period. And so I ordered from this place, and I'm waiting. It's kind of a good steak that's on the way. So
2: National steak chain, which I don't hate this place.
5: I don't either.
2: I've never had a problem with them.
5: No. Okay. Their bread, dip it in ranch at the anyways.
2: Yeah.
5: I digress.
2: They're known for their famous appetizer.
5: Yeah. I digress. So I ordered a salad, and I ordered the filet, and I pick it up. I put it on the counter. I open the salad, and a dead mosquito. You know the bugs, the big black bugs, the mosquitoes that are trash mosquitoes.
3: Yeah, huge.
2: Oh, I forget what those are called.
5: They're called something, but they're not small. They're huge. Yeah.
4: Is it like the massive skinny ones with the?
5: But they're not skinny at all,
2: and they're not mosquitoes. They look like mosquitoes. Yeah. They're
6: crane flies.
2: What it's called?
6: Usually people got crane flies, big long legs.
4: Yeah, we call them mosquito eaters.
5: Like, in the right light, they have a green wing. I don't know, but they're menacing. they're menacing. A dead one falls out of the salad, and I'm already a little sketched out. But I go ahead and I open the steak, and there's three dead ones on the steak. And
2: what?
5: Like two or three other ones buzzing around the steak inside the box. So they were just in there marinating in my steak.
2: Oh. Okay. It'd be one thing, like one, right?
5: No.
2: But the fact that there were multiple, and then also in two different containers. Oh, yeah.
5: Two different containers. It was like Lollapalooza for this bug.
3: Two quick questions. Wait, you said you went and you picked it up. So you did.
5: No. I got it delivered.
3: It got delivered. Okay.
5: But I picked it up at the door from the guy's hand.
3: Okay, so
2: it wasn't sitting outside for a while, is what
5: you
2: said.
5: Not at all.
3: Okay, so was this all super sealed, and how long did it take to get there?
5: It took, I would say, about 20 minutes, and I was so excited for the steak. Like, I met him at the door. Like, I was like a kid on Christmas.
3: What was the container sealed?
5: It was sealed. Everything was sealed, and the bag was tied.
2: Taped.
5: Yes, the bag was taped. So I opened it, and I almost threw up, but I immediately called the restaurant.
2: Did you get video and pictures?
5: I have
2: of
5: video.
2: Stuff?
5: I
2: yeah,
5: have
2: show
5: everything.
2: Greg.
5: I have everything.
2: Greg wants to see this stuff.
3: He loves bugs.
5: I know.
2: He
5: does. No,
2: he loves steak.
5: I saw how you react to cockroaches,
2: show Greg. Greg, you're the best describer of things.
5: My phone is in the other room. When we leave here, I'll go show you.
2: Oh, go get it. We'll go get it.
5: Okay.
2: Yeah, because we got to see for ourselves.
5: So I call the establishment, and I'm like, I asked to speak to a manager. She answers, and I explain to her, and she goes, "Oh,

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2: So people are talking about, and I just saw the picture for the first time. Joe Rogan's tie at the UFC fight at the White House.
3: I know.
2: Like, so this happened to me.
3: A blind person put it on for him?
2: It's just super short. It's yeah.
3: Laughing.
2: I would say it's a good 6 or 8 inches above his belt.
3: Oh, easily.
2: You know, I mean, it's you remember, like,
3: this is bizarre.
2: It was Popeye's friend.
3: Oh,
2: like, who always wanted the hamburgers.
3: It looks like the. Not Pluto, he was the villain.
2: I would gladly give you
3: Wimpy. Wimpy.
2: Yeah.
4: All right, I'm looking at it right now.
3: It
4: looks like he's trying to tie the tie that I wish I always knew how to tie, which is called a Windsor.
2: It looks like it's really fat on top. You know, it looks like he rented a suit and someone gave him the little kid's tie.
3: Absolutely, 100% 8-year-old tie.
2: Yeah, and this happened to me not this year, but the first Woody Show prom where I rented the suit.
3: Mm-hmm.
2: And the tie they gave me only went so far because you didn't tie it yourself.
3: Oh, it was already just in the tie form.
2: Yeah, you just kind of, it's not a clip, but it goes all the way around
3: and then
2: hooks.
3: A fastener, yes.
2: Yeah, like a fastener.
3: So it was too short.
2: I'm like, damn it. And it looks so stupid. So I had to wear the vest underneath it so I can tuck it into the vest.
3: Sometimes if the tie's not perfect, you just know you're going to wear your blazer and you just button that.
2: Yeah, that's
3: true. Kind of hides it.
2: Yeah, but like super short. Like, nobody mentioned this to him?
3: He like, didn't stand in front of a mirror?
2: Yeah. It's weird. It's really weird. It comes down to, like, almost at the very top of, like, where the beer belly would start. Like, just below the cans.
3: Yeah.
2: Right? Like, you know, beer belly level. It's awkward.
3: Not even halfway down the shirt. Not even halfway down. Oh, Woody. Speaking of ties, you missed this conversation. Menace and I had the biggest Twilight Zone situation ever. Getting ready for the Woody Show prom. I'm in this room by myself getting dressed, and I'm putting on the tie. And you know how the back of the tie sometimes doesn't line up with the front of the tie? It's supposed to be slightly shorter, obviously.
4: Yeah, because the length, like we're just talking about.
3: Right, the length was off. And
2: you can kind of like tuck the little back part in between that little tag thing.
3: Label.
2: Yeah, right.
3: So I did it and looked in the mirror. It's not long enough. Did it again. Now it's too long. Did it again. Now the back is sticking out. Anyway, long story short, I after about 9 or 10 attempts, and I exaggerate not, after about 10 attempts, I thought, okay, I'm going to try this one more time. And I go to put my tie on, and I forgot how to tie a tie. And I had just done it 10 times, so much so that I had to YouTube how to tie a tie. I had just been doing this for 15 minutes. Do it. Length isn't right. Let me start again. Oh, length isn't right. I'll start again. Couldn't remember how to tie a tie, even though I had just been doing it for 20 minutes.
2: Maybe you psyched yourself out because you got it wrong. Like, you're thinking, like, oh, I must be doing this wrong. Maybe I don't know how to tie a tie.
3: Perhaps.
2: Maybe it's like a subconscious kind of
4: thing. I tied a tie a bazillion times.
3: A bazillion times. And I had just been doing it a bazillion times. And then thinking back as to what time I was meeting up with some friends, I realized it was right around 5:30 p.m. that I was getting dressed. Unbeknownst to me, Menace.
4: At 5:30, I'm tying ties because I'm tying my tie. My wife is wearing like this oversized like suit for the party too. So I'm tying her tie. Then I get to Tyler's tie because he can't tie his own tie. So I tie it for him and I'm getting the length wrong.
3: Yeah.
4: Just like Greg.
2: Yeah.
3: Have to try again.
4: Try to get the length wrong. And in the middle of it, at the exact same time as Greg, I forget how to tie the tie.
3: I mean, how weird is that?
4: So, like, I had to pause for a minute. Tyler's here. He can confirm. Dude, I had to stop for a minute and think about it. I'm like, wait. And it took me, like, I don't know, 6 attempts before I could, like, remember on how to tie the tie.
2: So maybe life is a big simulation. And somewhere in the software that runs this program that we call life.
3: Yeah.
2: There was a Windows update.
4: Yes.
2: Or a reset.
3: We were rebooting.
2: When it got to the line of code of people knowing how to tie ties. So everybody in our world
3: forgot how
2: everybody
3: to tie a tie.
2: At the same time who was tying a tie at that moment
3: forgot.
2: Forgot.
3: Dude. I would was alone, and I even said out loud, what is going on?
4: Yeah. I was like tripping out. I go, dude, I've done this hundreds, not even, maybe like a thousand times.
5: Yeah. The whole world gone crazy.
3: Yes.
4: Yeah.
3: Weird. And when I told that story, Menace was staring at me like, what?
2: Yeah. Huh.
4: And it's
2: so
4: tough.
2: You wouldn't have this problem. You went to Men's Warehouse, and they sent you the short
3: clip-on.
2: Yeah, clip-on. Yeah, clippy tie. Yeah.
6: Coming up next on The Woody Show.
7: I don't know. I can't predict the future, but maybe it'll be something like...
8: Oh, yeah.
3: It's wow.
8: So big.
3: It looks so much bigger.
6: Or something much darker.
9: 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I'm going to cut it down. I'm about to blow up the goddamn place.
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0: Something from the Woody Show's followup.com news desk. This is disturbing. There's an update to the story about the woman who was thrown off that bridge without the bungee cord. Turns out she was still alive immediately after that fall.
1: Yeah,
0: how? Now, how? Who knows? But this off-duty nurse saw it happen. She rushed over to save her, and the nurse said she was alive when she arrived.
1: Oh, man.
0: And she said that she even talked to her and that she has a habit of joking and saying to her patients, "Nobody dies on my shift." And three of those bungee jump operators got arrested and charged with homicide on Sunday. That's after two of them made a break for it. Remember, they ran away right after
2: it was when they first realized, like, oh, my God, what was actually happening?
0: Yeah.
2: They all split. They scattered like cockroaches. Mm-hmm.
0: Now, I looked at the video of what it's supposed to look like and what actually happened. It couldn't be more clear. I understand maybe you're having an off day and you're overlooking certain details, but when they're holding her above their heads,
3: nothing's hanging off.
0: Clear as a bell.
2: Here's the thing. It's
0: nothing.
2: Called bungee jumping.
0: Right.
2: The first thing you would check would be the bungee.
0: The first thing you do when you step out onto the bridge is to get tethered.
2: Like, you're going skydiving.
0: Yeah.
2: The first thing I would look to parachute, to make sure
0: maybe?
2: Is there is the parachute.
0: It's unreal.
3: But that looked like the most ghetto bungee cord I've ever seen in my life.
4: Yeah, didn't seem super legit.
0: And ghetto location, too.
4: Yeah.
0: The whole thing, awful. Now, this is everywhere. According to court records obtained by TMZ, Jelly Roll filed for divorce from his wife last month in May. So that divorce was mutual. They asked for it to remain a private family matter.
2: So like last month, May, last year, May?
0: No,
2: last May.
0: Last month in May.
2: Okay.
0: So Jelly Roll met Bunny XO in 2015. That was before he hit it big. And the couple met in August of 2016. And Bunny, who was previously a sex worker, decided to quit the industry in the year 2023. That was years after they got married.
2: Yeah, Jeff G., what were you saying? Like, he was like talking about like how gangster she was, and
5: this was like a video that they took of him in a recording studio, and he didn't know it was being filmed, and he was talking about some other stuff, taking over country music, etc. But then he just staked his claim and said his wife is a gangster ass B.
2: Yeah.
6: Send me that screenshot. Then my wife did that bitch in the ass, though. My wife is a fucking savage gangster bitch that sold she won't clear somebody.
2: Yeah, she's a gangster bitch that sold P word that sold her vagina.
3: Well,
2: which maybe she's going back to.
3: I mean, she now podcasts, does all kinds of stuff.
2: I just saw something that said, hold on, where did it go? It was from People Magazine. Yeah, Bunny XO posts sexy lingerie photo hours before Jelly Roll split, said she's getting her sparkle back. She's taking her talents to OnlyFans.
3: Well, we did go to the Two Bears 5K that Jelly Roll was at, and that was on May 9th. And I did think it was kind of weird that she wasn't there, because it was such like a big deal that she was part of the past like 5K runs with Jelly Roll. And like he had like this huge weight loss, and then he was going to hit this goal. And I'm like, why isn't Bunny here? This is odd.
2: Well, the fact that that he filed seems to be that maybe, you know, she's the one. You know, that,
3: I'm telling you, she had like this.
2: Could have done something, stepped out, but
3: she has this podcast that's like popped off and things like that.
2: But typically, when it's the partner who loses a ton of weight and starts glowing up, like they're the ones that start feeling themselves and maybe do something stupid because, you know, he's got more fame than he's ever had. He's skinnier and whatever than he's ever been.
0: Right. More popular than
2: ever. Yeah. All of a sudden, like a little bit more temptation, maybe. Mm-hmm. And so maybe he then would have screwed up and she would have filed. That's not the way it went down.
4: Well, but I thought that it was they're preparing to leave. That's why they're losing all the weight, because they're going to go back on the market again.
2: Yeah,
4: and
2: maybe
4: they want to get in shape before they go.
2: Yeah, maybe.
0: And then the moving truck pulled up to the house apparently to get all her stuff out, I guess. I've never seen a moving truck quite like that. It looks like it got graffitied on it. Like it was just a collage or a mural. A very strange moving van. Check it out if you have a chance. Finally, we're going to end on some happy news, and I would say this is just the best news. So a pair of nuns in Brazil.
2: Oh,
0: I love them.
2: This is Greg's kind of story.
0: This rules. I hope they make a movie out of this. So there's two nuns in Brazil.
2: What kind of movie, Greg?
0: We're going to have to workshop the title of it. They've been in the headlines for their crazy stories. So these two nuns met back in 2019, didn't like each other at first, didn't get along. One nun thought the other was kind of stuck up, and then the other one was just hating the other one just for no reason, you know, typical chick stuff,
2: right?
0: At the convent, you know, all the cattiness. At the convent,
2: you know how it goes.
0: Well, they were forced to work together, and while they were working together, they ended up getting pretty close. So close that they both quit the convent, went lesbo for each other, and got married.
2: Nice.
3: Hell yeah.
5: And drip.
3: You hear about that with couples. They hate each other at first.
0: Uh-huh. And then they said, why are we fighting?
3: Yeah, let's just do it.
0: Let's kiss and make up. That is a great song, Woody. The couple is big on social media. They say that sexuality and faith shouldn't be separated because there's no way to separate them.
2: Yeah, numb that vagina.
0: So they can love each other and love the Lord, and now they're married.
2: Yeah.
4: Aww.
0: Isn't that sweet? Look,
3: now do you think...
2: You know, even God digs it.
0: Yeah.
2: You know, but God's not above. He made two chicks.
0: Well done, sister. Yeah.
3: Now, I know they're born this way, but do you think that, like, you know, their lifestyle kind of pushed them more towards lesbianship?
0: They were forced into it?
3: Yeah.
2: Lesbianship? Like, is that what you just called it?
3: Like, yep.
0: What made them lesbian?
2: Lesbianship?
3: Yep.
0: What could it be called? Craziness in the convent.
3: Oh, yeah.
0: Convent cunnilingus.
3: Wow. Greg.
2: How about an in-convent truth? Or
0: okay. Oh,
2: I don't know.
3: I mean, there's a bunch of words that rhyme that I can't say on the radio.
2: How about clam smacking at the convent? Fuzz bumping for Jesus.
3: Yeah.
0: That's
2: bumping
0: good.
2: Donuts for Christ.
0: Something. Ooh. Scissoring for...
2: Yeah.
0: Scissoring for saints.
3: Yeah.
0: Saint Scissor. Maybe?
2: Sisterhood of the removal of pants. I don't know.
0: Yeah.
2: Look, we'll brainstorm it out.
0: I got it.
2: All right. What is it?
0: Bad habits.
2: Oh, yeah.
0: Bad habits.
2: Yeah.
0: Oh, I love it.
3: Saying hey for
0: Guadalupe. Or good habits.
2: Yeah.
0: Good habits.
2: It's a good one.
0: Anyway, that's what's going on, Wood.
2: All right. We're
0: going
2: to take a quick break. More Woody shows next. Hang on.
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8: Here are your headlines. Madison police are searching for a man accused of pushing three people, including a young child, from a moving vehicle Monday night near East Washington Avenue in Independence Lane. Investigators say the suspect became angry over the driver's actions, forced the driver from the vehicle, then pushed out another passenger who was holding a child before fleeing the scene. Criminal charges are being referred. Wisconsin State Superintendent Jill Underly has named Kaylee Jackson as the new director of the State Office of Literacy. Jackson will oversee implementation of Act 20, the law requiring science-based reading instruction in Wisconsin schools. She most recently worked as a consultant and previously served in a leadership role with the Madison Metropolitan School District. A 35-year-old Madison man is under arrest after police say a dispute that began in a grocery store parking lot escalated into a violent road rage incident. Investigators say one driver followed another, rammed the victim's vehicle, then struck the victim in the head with a battery charging pack during a fight in the street. The suspect faces possible charges, including substantial battery and bail jumping. Madison police used pepper spray last week Friday evening to break up multiple fights, including juveniles at Goodman Pool. Officers say several altercations broke out as the facility was closing and pepper spray was used after verbal commands failed to stop the fighting. No medical treatment was required, and juveniles involved were released to responsible adults. And lastly, a passenger is facing a reckless endangering safety charge after police say he grabbed a vehicle's steering wheel during an argument Saturday night. Officers say the action caused the vehicle to crash near Whitney Way in the Beltline. Both the driver and passenger were treated for injuries. And those are your headlines for Wednesday, June 17th.
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11: Showers, possibly a thunderstorm today. Highs in the upper 60s. Southeast winds 5 to 15, gusting to 25. Tonight, a good chance of showers and thunderstorms, 54. Tomorrow, gradual clearing, 72. Tomorrow night, clear, 51. Friday, sunny, 74. Saturday, sunny, 78. Sunday, afternoon showers likely, 73.
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2: Talking about a couple different things that people are responding to on the text.
0: Mm-hmm. What you can do as well, you can also be a part of the show however you'd like. 877-44-WOODY is to call in, text in. You do that over to 22987. You know, it'd be great if we can eventually just get it where it's like one number and you can either call or text. Like
2: agreed.
0: You can with everything else.
2: Yeah.
0: But it's radio, so, you know.
2: Let's make it difficult.
3: We make it difficult for
0: We make things very difficult for whatever reason. Everybody's good at something. That's what radio's good at, making things difficult. All right. So, following up on some ideas, because Greg had that story, his favorite story of the day
2: are
0: the nuns. The nuns that went lesbian.
2: Right.
0: They quit the convent.
2: Got together.
0: Yeah.
2: Full lesbian. Got married.
0: What was the element you said you liked the best from the story?
2: That they didn't get along at first. They thought one was stuck up, the other one just hated the other one, and that they were basically fighting.
0: Yeah, which is all of Greg's fantasy when it comes to lesbians. Even though he's gay, like, he loves lesbians. We've talked about that before. That'd be something to bring back, because we're trying to get Jeff up to speed on everything.
2: Oh, yeah.
0: Greg Gorey's lesbian stories.
2: Yeah, those are good.
0: So it's like where chicks call in who aren't full-time lesbians, but they dabbled or they, you know, experimented, and they tell Greg about their most lesbian experience. Greg loves the stories.
2: I like part-time lesbians a lot.
0: And Greg's big thing is always like, oh, well, you know, like, let's say there's a pillow fight usually is what he goes with.
2: Like a cliche pillow fight. Or a hot tub.
0: Yeah, or hot tub. But, like, the pillow fight, like, you know.
2: Yeah, they're going at it.
3: Yeah,
2: and then
3: fighting.
2: They have this epiphany, and they say, why are we fighting?
0: We should just kiss.
2: Yeah. Yeah.
0: I'm glad we share some fantasies.
3: Yeah.
0: So, he likes the fact that these two nuns didn't even like each other
2: at
0: first.
2: No, not at all.
0: And then they went lesbian, and now they're married.
3: Mm-hmm. Makes it hotter.
2: Yeah, it does.
0: And then we're trying to think of, like, oh, if that eventually came out as a movie, like, what
2: should
0: we call it? A couple people on the text had some really good ideas. We were throwing out a couple different ideas. Scissor Sisters is great.
2: Mm-hmm. Yeah, of course.
0: That was a band, right?
2: That's a band, yeah.
0: Scissor Sisters. And then the other one, this is the perfect one. This is from the 323. Scissor Act.
2: That's the winner.
3: 100%. That's the winner.
0: Scissor Act.
2: 1,000%.
3: Scissor Act.
2: That's the best.
0: Because that was a movie about nuns.
2: About nuns.
0: With Whoopi Goldberg. Sister Act. And it's that's how they usually do it.
2: The
0: they usually take a movie that already exists.
2: Yup.
0: And turn it into something else.
2: Right. Yep.
0: So that's pretty good. Yeah, we were playing the tongue.
2: Right.
0: You know, sound. Which people love every time, you know, lesbians come up. We all somebody had texted over 412. Where do you guys get the tongue sounds when the lesbian stories come up? It's awesome. Is that a TV show sound effects? It's from a movie. We've talked about this before. The origin of it is from the movie Kingpin with Woody Harrelson, which came out like in the 90s. And his character, Woody Harrelson's character, was a kind of down and out guy. You know, baller dude or whatever, he had to pay off the rent, and the white trash toothless landlady had an idea about what he could do to pay off the rent.
4: Two bits of advice for you, Munson. Number one, why don't you forget about this bowling business and get yourself a real job?
0: He's like puking.
4: You still owe me another month's rent.
0: It was like the afterglow of just hooking up because he was like trying to pay off the rent. So he's in bed with his disgusting toothless, you know.
2: For years, I thought that was from The Exorcist.
0: No, because she does the whole thing where she puts her tongue between her two fingers.
3: So gross.
0: That's good stuff.
2: And now that's what the nuns are doing.
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7: 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The two words that are never used, dull or boring.

0: Hey, it's the Woody Show. I'm Woody. That's Ravy.
1: Hi.
0: There's Greg Gorey.
2: Hey.
0: Menace Seabass. 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

0: talking about Jelly Roll and his wife, Bunny, getting divorced. And we were wondering, you know, what the hell happened there? What's going on there? Maybe, Sammy, maybe you love cheaters. I know how much you love cheaters. Maybe it was a cheating situation.
1: I don't think so.
0: Yeah, but this is for cheaters. Again, Sammy the apologist, she'll probably like this idea.
1: Okay. You can do a bad thing without being a bad person.
0: Apple has introduced a new Hide My Location feature that allows users to temporarily pause location sharing in the Find My and the messages for an entire day without sending any notification to the people that they were sharing with.
2: Wow.
3: So
0: it's a way to go off the radar without giving them the notification that you have, like, discontinued the location.
3: Right, but what if the person just decides to check on your location? Would it give a fake location?
2: I'm sure it'll probably give you your last location.
3: Just the most current.
4: It'll say location not available.
0: Oh, yeah. Which sometimes happens anyway.
3: It's just not working.
1: Oh, Apple, but that's a giveaway.
0: Apple says, well, no, because that happens from time to time.
3: It does.
0: Like if you're in a certain area or whatever.
2: Really?
0: That, you know, yeah. Yeah, or if it's trying to connect and for whatever reason just can't.
1: But if it consistently starts happening,
0: consistently,
1: shenanigans.
0: Yeah. Yeah, but you only turn it on when you're cheating, right, Sammy? Mm.
1: Right, which, I mean...
3: That's the red flag.
1: Could be. And yeah. Some people could be doing it enough.
0: Apple says the temporary pause is different from turning location sharing off entirely, and the person's location simply stops updating rather than disappearing.
3: Mm-hmm. Mm. So yeah. Every time Steamboat Willie has a, quote, business trip, and his location is not available...
0: Yeah.
1: Right, because I do monitor his location.
3: Yeah.
0: Also, there are a bunch of different apps, too, and these are like affair mode apps.
3: Oh, God.
0: So developed to disguise themselves as other features, so you can have an app on your phone that looks like calculator or something else.
3: Oh.
0: And so when your significant other is going through your phone and wondering why do you have two calculators?
3: Yeah, yeah.
0: You know, one of them isn't a real calculator. It might be a way to store photos or other text messages, or it could be for your, you could disguise your, you know, Tinder or whatever you're using.
3: Just make it look like something different.
0: Yeah.
3: What a loser. You go through all that effort. I'm going to actually get these fake apps to hide my, just man up and say, you know what? Let's not be together.
0: Exactly. After the 1,000 times.
3: Trillion times. It's so annoying.
0: You're an adult.
3: Right. I know an adult that the day before he got married, he confided in me. He's like, I really don't want to get married tomorrow. I said, then don't do it.
1: Yeah.
3: I knew he was a serial cheater, and he's like, I just don't want to do it. Well, then don't do it. Oh, everybody's already on their way. The invitation. That marriage lasted like 6 months.
2: Sorry about the cake.
3: Tuxedo.
0: It says here, tech services have gotten themselves into the party with updated features that automatically delete messages after a determined period of time. Usually the deletion period is 30 days, but apps like WhatsApp allow a user to have messages deleted automatically after 24 hours or other time periods. Like, so you could set whatever, like, after a certain amount of time, just automatically delete my text messages in case you forget, see?
3: These are people that will
0: get
3: busted.
0: Why are you writing all this down, Sammy?
3: Get it! They'll inevitably get busted because you're going to have to keep track of so many stories, so many lies, all these different apps.
0: Some specific chats can also be locked, so they can't be accessed without permission in case somebody accidentally forgets to delete them or they contain stuff too juicy to delete. Like, you don't want to get rid of that.
3: This one I want to archive
0: this
3: forever.
0: This one I'm holding on
3: to. This one was extra hot.
0: Yeah.
3: Or just don't be a scumbag, you know?
0: Exactly.
1: It's too hard, though, Greg.
0: Yeah. You're an adult. You could do whatever you want to do.
3: You don't have to stay with that person.
2: I can't even pull up. Where's the location thing on here?
0: What do you mean?
2: On Apple. I don't know. It's not.
0: You don't know where location service is?
4: It's under settings.
2: Yeah, yeah. It's weird.
0: You can even search.
2: I recently did an update, and I can't even pull up, like, the Find Mine, because I think I've been sharing our location with our friend Mike, Woody, for like the past 5 years.
0: So if you just go, like, if you just open up settings, the main page, and the search, and just type in location. Can you spell location? That might be the problem.
2: Maybe. I always put it under, thought it was under Find Mine.
0: And then location services right there.
4: Yeah, it's under privacy and security.
0: Yeah. Why are we telling Menace how technology works, right? This is weird. Is this the upside down?
2: No.
3: Here, Menace, I'll show you.
2: No, because I know they recently did an update. Let me finish. I know they recently did an update, and I usually just click on Find My, and then I can see all my friends, but then it's not there anymore. It's weird.
0: I don't know, man.
3: Sounds like user error.
0: Right.
3: Yeah. It's pretty easy.
0: Add phones to Menace's list.
2: Yeah,
3: how do you not know this?
0: It has a feel. 877-44-WOODY. 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More Woody Show's next. 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
0: And into another hour here of the Woody Show. Thank you for being here. Phones open, 877-44-WOODY. Text us, 22987. And let's talk about picky eaters.
2: Oh, so we're talking about you here?
0: But no, I just know what I like.
2: Yeah, well, you're picky.
0: No, I'm not super picky, man. Picky, yeah. Like, I know people, man. Look at our friend Bill.
2: Oh, my Bill God. Is, he's a legal child.
0: Bill is, what, 60-something years old?
3: Yeah.
0: Okay, this guy, he has to have plain cheeseburger. I don't even know if it's cheese. Maybe plain hamburgers.
2: Oh, yeah, nothing
0: on it. He gets pancakes with butter, no syrup, Like, the guy, that is what I'm talking about. Like,
2: and with dinner, an adult dinner, will drink milk.
4: What? That's weird.
2: So they'll get a hamburger, like just bun, burger, bun, and then a glass of milk.
3: Yeah. And so he loves it when you guys acknowledge it every time.
0: Well, because when you go to a restaurant with a vegetarian or whatever, and you're like, oh man, I hope there's something. I always feel like, I feel a little guilt because I'm like, I hope there's something here they like. And but the thing with Bill is, he's 1,000. So, like, he's been to these places, so he already knows how to order.
3: Yeah. So he tries to be quiet about it, not like a vegetarian that announces.
0: Correct.
2: That's true.
0: Yeah, correct. Yeah. Like, so he's not obnoxious about it. It's just interesting about the guy eats 4 things.
2: Yeah.
0: Where there's a bunch of things that I'll eat. Other things I've tried, I just don't like.
2: Nah, that's not entirely true.
0: There's a couple things that have been mental terrorism.
2: That I used to like.
5: Mental terrorism. You see, now he's acting like he's acting like they're terrorizing him, not that he's doing this to himself.
0: I say it's a mental thing. Like, there's certain things with people, they don't like a particular texture, or they don't like a particular... That's a thing.
3: Yeah.
0: That's a thing.
2: Which is fair.
0: That's
2: but
0: fair.
2: But if you go your whole life saying... eating sourdough bread, and then one day, no, I hate it because it reminds me of yeast and but you liked it for 20 years. Huh?
0: You did. Like, a lot of people, like, you don't want to know how the sausage is made. Like, you might like hot dogs until you find out, pig lips and buttholes.
2: Yeah, what do you call hairy meat? Lamb?
0: Lamb, like, for whatever reason, lamb, it's just never been a favorite because I've tried it and I go, but I can't get past the idea, like, the Mary had a little lamb whose fleece was white as snow, and it's like this,
5: That's not very adult rhyme, right?
0: It started when I was a kid because my friend's mom used to make leg of lamb all the time.
2: Oh, it's favorite.
0: Yeah. And I'm like, lamb. And I hadn't had lamb. And I tried. I'm like, it's all right. But I couldn't get past, like, the hairy meat.
5: But that's part of being an adult is saying, okay, I'm going to stop that now.
0: But you don't have to is my point.
1: 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Be back in a bit.
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15: Here are your headlines. Madison police are searching for a man accused of pushing three people, including a young child, from a moving vehicle Monday night near East Washington Avenue in Independence Lane. Investigators say the suspect became angry over the driver's actions, forced the driver from the vehicle, then pushed out another passenger who was holding a child before fleeing the scene. Criminal charges are being referred. Wisconsin State Superintendent Jill Underley is named Kaylee Jackson as the new director of the State Office of Literacy. Jackson will oversee implementation of Act 20, the law requiring science-based reading instruction in Wisconsin schools. She most recently worked as a consultant and previously served in the leadership role with the Madison Metropolitan School District. A 35-year-old Madison man is under arrest after police say a dispute that began in a grocery store parking lot escalated into a violent road rage incident. Investigators say one driver followed another, rammed the victim's vehicle, then struck the victim in the head with a battery charging pack during a fight in the street. The suspect faces possible charges including substantial battery and bail jumping. Madison police used pepper spray last week Friday evening to break up multiple fights, including juveniles at Goodman Pool. Officers say several altercations broke out as the facility was closing and pepper spray was used after verbal commands failed to stop the fighting. No medical treatment was required, and juveniles involved were released to responsible adults. And lastly, a passenger is facing a reckless endangering safety charge after police say he grabbed a vehicle's steering wheel during an argument Saturday night. Officers say the action caused the vehicle to crash near Whitney Way in the Beltline. Both the driver and passenger were treated for injuries. And those are your headlines for Wednesday, June 17th.
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18: Showers, possibly a thunderstorm today. Highs in the upper 60s. Southeast winds 5 to 15, gusting to 25. Tonight, a good chance of showers and thunderstorms, 54. Tomorrow, gradual clearing, 72. Tomorrow night, clear, 51. Friday, sunny, 74. Saturday, sunny, 78. Sunday, afternoon showers likely, 73.
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0: All right, welcome back, everybody.
2: Hey, yeah.
0: Coming up, Menace, and guess the vegetable.
3: Bread.
0: We'll see how well he does trying to guess these different vegetables.
4: Hate it.
0: I know you do. But you're not alone. You're not the only person. This guy's a nutritionist who doesn't eat vegetables.
4: Okay, good.
0: Okay, now, warning, fun accent ahead.
5: All right. When I tell people that I study biology and I don't eat vegetables for health reasons, they usually think I'm joking or completely insane. We've all been told how vegetables are this nutritious superfood that we need to consume. But what no one talks about is the evidence that shows the complete opposite. For many people, vegetables are doing more harm than good.
4: Speak on it.
0: Vegetables are doing more harm than good.
6: Yeah, he's probably going to talk about, like, you know, gas and inflammation and stuff.
4: Yep.
7: Hell yeah.
4: Speak on it, Robin.
0: What's that, Menace?
8: I hate vegetables more than anyone.
0: Yeah, I'm Menace.
4: Yeah. Vegetables basically is like putting water on your food. That's all.
0: Putting water on your food.
4: Well, okay, this goes back to his flavor, dude.
6: This goes back to his problem with fast food tomatoes. I think he is so used to being given just the most garbage bottom of the barrel vegetables that he doesn't realize good ones have a ton of taste.
8: I hate vegetables more than anyone.
0: That's right, Menace.
4: Yeah. I go to nice restaurants too. They have vegetables there and I just, you know.
6: You ever had like a nice steamed broccolini?
7: Or a Caesar salad.
6: What's that Caesar salad?
0: This is Menace. Yeah. If Menace was a cartoon.
9: Meat, meat, meat. I love meat. It's so tasty. Sook, do you only eat meat?
10: Of course. Why not? It's so tasty.
9: You should eat veggies too.
10: Why? I don't like veggies.
9: Eating meat and veggies together is better. That's what I heard.
0: That's right.
10: I don't like vegetables.
7: Or like steamed cauliflower with a little pat of
4: butter.
7: Potatoes
4: considered a vegetable?
6: Technically, yes. They're a root vegetable.
4: Eat those all the time, dog.
6: But you eat them, like, how do you eat them?
0: So you complain about tomatoes, not even a vegetable. It's really a fruit.
6: Yeah.
0: Correct? Technically, it's fruit.
7: Right.
4: Oh, yeah, but that's water.
0: That's water. That's fruit, so it doesn't even count as a vegetable.
4: Yeah, but it doesn't matter. It's water. It's it just waters down your food.
0: It waters down your food.
4: Yeah.
7: Some tomatoes are like
4: you might as well take a glass of water.
0: Okay, fine. Wait.
4: And pour it on top of your food.
0: What if you're having, I don't know, well, you like chicken. All right. You're having some roasted chicken, some delicious roasted chicken.
4: Yep.
0: And on the plate is some green beans. You won't eat the green beans?
4: No.
0: Because it waters it down? How?
4: The green beans?
0: Yeah, like a side of green beans.
4: I just wouldn't eat it. Because
6: it's green.
0: But
4: have
0: why?
4: Any flavor.
11: It's green.
0: Green beans don't have any flavor?
4: Yeah. Doesn't.
7: Well, maybe it is a physical thing with him. Because none of that, like tomatoes don't taste like water. Some of them are so sweet, they're like candy.
0: I wouldn't say they're like candy.
7: Yeah, they are.
0: Have you had candy?
7: Homegrown summer tomato.
4: You're going to listen to this crack smoker, Woody.
7: With a

0: bit of salt.
1: You know what that sounds like to me?
2: Candy.
1: You saying that, you know what that sounds like to me?
2: What?
1: When people go, there's no food that tastes as good as Skinny Feel. You're not eating what we eat to get fat.
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2: We're going to see if Menace can guess the vegetable. Now, he can't hear anything out there, Sam. You're right.
3: No.
2: He can't hear anything?
4: Nope.
2: All right.
4: Good.
2: Here, so I'm going to tell everybody what we have. We have these are fresh, uncooked vegetables. Standard stuff. Standard stuff.
5: Yeah, nothing exotic.
2: Yeah, nothing nothing crazy. But Menace hates vegetables so much. I've never seen a person avoid a vegetable like Menace has. I've been out to many meals with Menace over the years. And, man, he will dodge a vegetable. So I'm going to give you guys, the audience, I'm going to give you the order of which he's guessing here. Any order. So the first is Brussels sprout.
5: Which I've never had raw before.
6: Yeah, I don't think you're supposed to eat them that way, but it'll be,
5: it'll be fine.
6: Yeah, interesting. He's not going to die or anything. Well, we don't know.
5: Yeah, he might.
2: Okay, so Brussels sprout is number one.
5: Right.
6: Brussels.
2: Then I think it's his most hated because he's bitched about it because his mom used to make cookies and bread out of it.
5: Yeah,
2: zucchini.
5: Mm.
2: And he's like, how do you hate zucchini? There's no like real like.
5: There's nothing overpowering about
2: it. Yeah, I think he doesn't like the idea that there's a vegetable in his cookies.
5: Right.
6: Yeah, exactly.
5: Right,
6: so
5: there's ruins it.
2: Then there's mushrooms, then cauliflower, then onion. Okay, so Brussels sprouts, number one, zucchini, mushroom, cauliflower, onion.
6: And we know mushroom, technically a fungus, but same idea.
2: Yeah, yeah.
6: As far as Menace is concerned.
2: Right. Oh, yeah.

0: Possibly.
1: Well, yeah, dog, it's water. All right, bring him in. Go ahead, Sammy, bring him in. All right, you ready for item number one, Menace?
2: It stinks up in here, but yeah.
1: All right, what? Guess the vegetable.
3: Right in front of you.
1: The first one. Here we go.
4: He's touching the bowl. He can't figure it out.
1: Somebody just feed it to him.
2: I mean, no way. Is it like a... Do I grab it or...
3: Yeah. Just reach in.
4: He's grabbing air above the bowl.
2: I don't know. Like, I thought there was a spoon or something.
1: Okay, here we go. What does it taste like?
2: It's like grass.
1: Like grass.
3: I mean, grass. To be fair, it might.
2: I don't even know what that is.
1: Is it like, is there like a sweetness to it? Is there a sour to it?
2: No, it's bitter. Bitter? It's like grass clippings.
1: Like bitter grass clippings.
3: Is it moist?
2: It's kind of wet.
4: Damp?
2: It's kind of damp. It's hard.
1: It's hard. Okay. I was going to say, like, what's the...
2: It's like a hard piece of salad or something, you know?
1: Cranny. Man, it's all the vegetables that you're trying. They're all raw.
2: Yeah.
1: They weren't cooked.
2: Oh, I don't even know what this is.
4: Salad.
3: A crunchy piece of salad.
2: Yeah. Like, you know, you get a little salad, like, I don't know.
3: A chunk.
2: Of it's something gross.
3: Green.
1: All right, yeah, take a guess.
2: Like the stem.
1: Take a guess. Mm. What's vegetable number one?
2: God. Is it a...
1: It's very popular.
2: Is it?
3: Mm-hmm.
4: It's high in vitamin C. That's a clue for you.
1: Yeah.
2: Yeah, orange? I don't
1: know. Some people roast it.
4: Wait, hold on. An orange?
2: Well, you said high in vitamin C. Okay. You say it's very popular.
3: Yes.
2: It's hard like salad.
1: Yeah, it's on most menus when you go to restaurants.
4: Hard like salad.
2: Is it Brussels sprouts?
4: Interesting.
1: It's Brussels sprouts.
3: Nice.
2: Is it?
1: Yeah.
2: Oh, nice. Yeah. All I got by the clues. It tastes like garbage.
1: Yeah. All right.
2: I like it, though, when they roast it and put some salt on it. I'll eat that once in a while.
3: See?
1: You will?
4: Okay, yeah. Look at that. Okay.
2: I mean, only Growing because it's up. There and I already ate my steak and I'm still hungry.
3: Sometimes they put bacon in it.
4: Butter, Parmesan.
2: Okay.
3: Mmm.
2: Okay. What is this? This feels weird.
3: Vegetable number two.
1: All right, vegetable number two. Here we go. All right.
2: This is this water. It has no flavor.
4: I mean, grass?
3: No flavor.
2: No, the other one tastes like grass at least. This is flavorless.
1: All right.
2: It was just flavorless, like a wet chip.
1: Like a wet chip.
2: Yep. It has zero flavor.
1: All right.
2: This is why it would be unnecessary to put on any food, because it would just be like putting water on top of your food.
1: I don't know.
2: Like if you want some crunch.
1: I don't know if you would put this on any food.
2: You would eat this by itself?
4: Oh, yeah.
1: Most vegetables are eaten as a side.
3: Yeah.
2: You know what it feels like? I can do it by feel.
3: Sure.
2: Like, but usually they taste like kind of dirty. Is it like a turnip or something?
1: A turnip?
3: No.
2: No?
4: Turnip.
1: All right, let me know.
4: People do put this in stuff for crunch, though. That's true.
2: Yeah. It tastes like nothing.
3: It's very versatile. You can roast it.
1: Yeah.
4: High in potassium.
1: Yeah.
2: Really?
3: It's delicious.
1: All right, I'm messing.
2: Is it delicious?
3: Yeah.
1: Yeah.
2: Well, what do you put on it?
1: Yeah.
3: Well, like you roast it, like a little bit of salt. Yeah.
1: Yeah. You can do like some salt and pepper.
2: Mm-hmm.
1: People might do like they might roast it with some rosemary or something.
2: Get ripped off, it's nothing.
1: Yeah,
4: I know this might give it away, but is it part of a ratatouille? I'm not sure. I'm sure you could include.
1: Oh yes,
4: it.
1: I'm sure
4: you could include it in a ratatouille.
1: Yeah. All right, Menace, what's your final guess for vegetable number two?
2: I'd say if it's like a turnip, right?
1: A turnip.
2: Yeah.
1: All right. Well,
3: let's give them a slight hint.
1: So people will sometimes also fry it.
4: Yes.
1: Like you'll see it on an appetizer menu, like fried this vegetable.
4: Technically a fruit.
2: Mm-hmm.
1: Some people's moms might even use it for cookies or breads.
3: Right.
4: Mm. Some people's moms.
3: Some people might be angry at this vegetable.
1: Yeah.
3: For invoking
2: Are
3: bad
2: you
3: memories.
2: Serious?
1: Zucchini.
2: Zucchini. This is the most garbage zucchini you've ever gotten in your life. It doesn't even taste like. I would have known.
1: That's all
2: if it
1: zucchini.
2: Was zucchini.
1: That's all zucchini. What do you think zucchini tastes like?
2: Like straight ass is what it tastes like.
1: No, it doesn't. It has like that's why we've never understood when you said like your mom would make
2: zucchini.
1: That your mom would make zucchini cookies and breads and stuff.
2: Yeah,
1: like, what's
2: she
1: to
2: tortured
1: hate?
2: Me. The zucchini craze of '94. I hated it.
3: It just kind of disappears in there though. It's not. It doesn't make the bread bad.
2: I don't know where you got this crap, but
1: all right.
2: Did not right, taste
1: so,
2: like zucchini.
1: So he got Brussels sprouts,
2: uh-huh.
1: And then he did not get zucchini. All right, okay. number three, vegetable number three. You ready, Menace?
2: Yeah.
1: All right, Menace is trying to guess the vegetable.
2: Oh, God. All right. It fails like the zucchini.
4: Mm. Fails?
2: feels.
1: All right.
2: Mm.
1: Just pop the whole thing in your mouth.
2: Oh, God.
1: What? What?
2: I don't know. It tastes like styrofoam.
1: Like
3: interesting.
1: Like styrofoam.
4: Certain varieties of this.
1: Okay, I guess
4: when raw.
2: I mean, it has a styrofoam texture.
3: Okay.
1: Okay. What's the flavor?
2: Garbage? I don't know.
3: Is it?
2: Yeah.
1: Garbage.
3: Mild? Is it?
2: It tastes.
1: Are you taking little nibbles of it? Did you take a whole piece of it?
2: I did take a whole piece. I already ate a whole one. I'm trying to eat more to try to get a flavor.
1: Okay.
4: It's been diced.
2: Yeah.
1: Yeah.
2: Oh, God. Dirt?
1: Dirt.
2: It has like a dirt texture.
1: I mean, vegetables do. Yeah, okay.
2: Yeah.
1: Earthy? They do come from the earth.
2: It's dirt with a styrofoam feel to it.
4: Styrofoam dirt, yeah.
2: Water again. Water and dirt.
3: That's gross. The main ingredient of most
1: water.
3: Water.
2: Water.
4: Do you think we should feed vegetables like Kool-Aid so they taste better instead of like water?
2: Yeah. Dip it in Kool-Aid.
4: Or Brondo.
1: Right, any guess? Nothing on that?
2: Now, wait. This is diced, so it doesn't have its skin on it, right?
4: No, it's not been peeled.
2: God, I don't even know what this is. Is it a turnip again?
1: I figured this would be one of the more easy ones to identify.
3: Really? Based on just almost holding it.
4: And I'll give you a giant clue.
2: Ugh, God, it's so gross.
4: This thing respirates with oxygen, not carbon dioxide.
1: Oh.
2: Okay.
4: Whatever that is. That should be a giveaway.
3: Oh, okay.
2: It breathes? It breathes or something?
4: Well, technically, yes.
2: Ew, so gross. It's like rubbery.
4: Yeah.
3: Definitely.
2: Just, I don't know. I have no idea.
4: Yeah. Give me something.
2: It would be...
1: Last guess.
2: Wait, is it a mushroom?
1: It is a mushroom.
2: Gross.
1: Wow. What got you like right at the end there where all of a sudden hit you?
3: The earthiness?
2: Just the actual feel of it because it was like, again, spongy.
3: Spongy, yeah.
2: And then you said... Okay. You know, and the whole dirt tasting thing.
1: Dirt taste.
4: I would think mushrooms, because like that's on pizza a lot. It's on burgers a lot.
2: Yeah, because that has a sauce world. Up on it. I could eat it.
3: Right, put them on burgers.
1: If you're keeping score at home, so far we did really well with the first one.
2: Yeah.
1: He did really well with the Brussels sprouts. He missed on the zucchini, and he got the mushrooms.
2: Mm.
3: Yep.
2: Oh,
1: all right,
2: God.
1: So now we're so on now we're on number four.
2: Puke, man.
1: All right, here we go. This is a vegetable number four. Menace, whenever you're ready, go ahead.
2: All right, the feel of it tastes like feels like it like an effed up raisin.
4: He's got synesthesia.
3: But does it smell like the number four?
2: God. It smells so bad. Ugh, it smells like butthole.
4: butthole.
2: God. Just because the feel, it has to be like, God, Brussels sprouts. No, not Brussels sprouts. Broccoli. Broccoli?
4: Broccoli?
2: Broccoli because of the feel. And then it has like little hairs that pop off on the top.
1: Hair.
4: It's got hairs.
2: Like little ball hairs.
1: Ball hairs?
2: Yeah.
0: And buttholes.
1: And what do you mean ball hairs?
2: Things. Like little pebbles like pop off. Like it has this little hair on top.
4: What if I told you it's often found in different colors?
2: Different colors?
4: You can get fancy by getting different colors.
1: Yeah, that's true.
3: And they charge more for that.
2: But isn't broccoli come in different colors? Right?
4: Not really.
3: No.
2: No, they have like white broccoli, right? Or yellow broccoli?
4: Do they?
2: Yeah.
4: White broccoli. I've never seen that.
2: What the hell?
3: You might be thinking about, well, I don't want to say.
4: Oh, I know what he's thinking of.
3: Yeah.
4: He's
3: the one that makes your pee smell.
2: Oh, God.
4: No.
1: He's thinking something else.
2: God, this is so gross.
4: He's actually thinking the right thing.
1: Oh. Okay, Menace.
2: Yeah.
1: Let's get down to a guess here.
3: For a food you describe as water, you have a big reaction.
1: Yeah.
4: That's because he doesn't like drinking water.
2: Because I don't like eating dirt, dude.
1: This so tastes like dirt to you?
3: Like
1: this tastes like dirt?
2: It's dirt. It smells like beehole. It
1: smells like beehole.
2: Has a dirt hint to it.
1: Has a hint of dirt.
2: And it has little, like...
1: And has, like and has ball hairs.
2: Yeah, it has like a stem with and little water. Ball hairs on top.
1: Okay. All right.
2: God.
1: So give me a guess.
2: Like I said, broccoli. It has to be broccoli.
1: All right, he's saying broccoli. It is not broccoli, but it's broccoli's cousin, I guess.
3: It's basically kind of.
4: It's
1: cauliflower.
4: Yeah.
2: Cauliflower.
3: See, I thought he was thinking asparagus, because they have white asparagus.
4: Yeah. It looks like white broccoli a little bit.
1: Yeah.
3: Very similar.
2: Yeah. Did you know I don't want to do anymore.
1: Cauliflower. Dude, mashed cauliflower. Really good. Yeah, cauliflower rice.
3: A cauliflower steak.
2: You know what's good? Rice.
1: Yeah. My wife says cauliflower.
3: Cauliflower.
1: Well, and I'm like, what?
4: She's not well.
1: Yeah. I'm like, all right.
3: Cauliflower is so versatile and so perfect.
1: I like it.
2: Cool. Cool story, bro.
4: I didn't know this. You're eating the undeveloped flower buds when you're eating that.
1: I don't know what you get, like ball hair.
2: All right.
3: Yeah, I'm not sure. Cauliflower.
2: Well, it's the little pebbles on top.
1: Those are the little nodules.
2: Yeah, nodules.
1: Florets or whatever they call it.
4: Florets.
2: All right.
1: Yeah, all right. Got one more vegetable for Menace. Guessing the vegetable. You ready? Here we go, Menace. Last one.
2: I mean, the piece that I pulled out feels like an apple slice, but obviously that's not it. All right. This one is easy.
1: This one's easy?
2: Yeah. It's onion.
1: It is onion.
2: Oh, God.
4: Now, extra bonus points. What kind of onion?
1: Yeah, what kind of onion?
2: The purple one.
4: Okay.
1: Red onion.
2: Red?
1: It's not a red onion, though, is it?
3: It was?
1: That's what they call it. Okay, yeah.
3: They should call it purple.
4: Watch out, he's puking.
1: Well, because the red onions are more potent.
3: Yeah.
1: They're stronger.
3: No, it's the other way around.
1: No, red onions are stronger.
4: I believe
3: that's correct. Than a white onion?
1: Than a white onion?
3: I would say the other opposite.
4: Have another slice, Menace.
2: No.
4: What is a stronger onion?
1: I thought the red onion was stronger than...
3: You can eat them raw, like in salads.
1: Because there's Vidalia. Vidalias are sweet.
3: Those are sweet.
1: Those are not...
2: Or whatever. Crazy people eat them straight up, like apples?
1: I thought red onion was supposed to be...
4: Okay, I would have been on Woody's side, but you're both sort of right. According to Ye Olde AI Overview, white onions do have a stronger and sharper flavor, but red onions have a higher sugar content.
1: Oh, is that right?
4: So you're getting a little bit of both.
3: You could put red onion in a salad and eat it raw.
1: I feel like I remember from my days of watching Food Network that when you wanted something to kind of hit or cut through, you would use the red onion as opposed to like a white or a yellow.
4: Yeah. In fact, yes, red onions are a preferred choice for eating raw in salads or sandwiches.
3: Yeah. I love it raw.
1: Menace, you did a pretty good job there, little buddy. For a guy who hates vegetables so much.
3: And you didn't throw up.
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0: All right, welcome back.
2: Boy.
0: And welcome back to you, Morgan.
3: I'm yes. back.
2: What's up, Morgan?
3: Nice.
0: Yeah, Morgan went to the UFC event in Washington, D.C. Did you accomplish your goal? Did you get pregnant? Or
3: that is not my goal to get pregnant.
0: Yeah, that's what we were told.
2: That's what you said.
4: By a rich guy.
5: Yeah,
4: a rich guy.
5: Well, no,
4: she
5: was, baby daddy.
3: It doesn't matter that he's rich. I don't care about money.
0: She was with that guy that slid into her DMs. The guy is a trainer.
4: Yeah.
0: Like a UFC trainer. And you went out there with him, right?
3: No, not with him.
0: Oh, I thought you
2: met
0: went
2: him there.
5: No. It was a meetup.
0: Yeah, that's what I mean.
3: Yeah. Oh, yeah.
0: No, are we splitting hairs
5: no,
0: here?
5: No, no, no.
2: The way you just with him,
3: I didn't go with him out there. No,
0: you were there with him, right?
3: I did see him. Yes.
5: Yeah. Sweet.
3: I'm not going to go into a lot of details, though.
5: Okay.
3: Because I care about this. Okay.
4: Just like the last time.
3: Yeah.
5: Yeah.
3: Okay. And eventually you'll get it out of me, but right now I'm not kissing and telling.
6: Oh.
4: All right.
6: Okay.
4: Look, he's potentially more profitable than this show. That's for darn sure.
3: I don't care about the profits. Maybe I like somebody as a person.
4: Maybe.
3: Okay. Maybe.
5: Yeah.
0: So pregnant? Help? You don't know yet? Or
3: I haven't taken
0: a
3: test yet.
0: How long will that take?
3: I should get a test soon. Maybe.
0: How long before those show up?
6: Yeah. Were you ovulating over the weekend?
3: No, thank God, Sammy. And I was tracking that.
6: Okay.
3: I was ovulating the week before.
6: Okay. So she should be
3: just
6: good.
3: So everyone knows.
6: It's called the rhythm method.
2: Ovulating.
3: I used to talk crap about those apps that track, but I use them now.
6: Yeah.
0: Out of curiosity, how long would it take? Like, let's say... Yeah, you bang today, unprotected, whatever. Like, how long does it take before a pregnancy is detectable?
6: It would be probably like about 2 to 3 weeks because it needs to be when you're ovulating and then you would start your period probably right. around 2 weeks after you ovulate. So once you miss your period, you would go,
0: So it's in that, period where, like, where you're freaking out. Like, if you're not sure, like, you had that.
3: If you're not sure, you're freaking out.
0: I'm saying, like, you had that unprotected sex. Like, oh, man, you have, like, 2 weeks to kind of sweat it out to hope that you're not.
5: Yeah.
0: Okay. Interesting.
3: That's why you got to protect yourself,
0: Or in your case, you got the rosary out and you're praying.
3: No.
0: Hoping to God that you are.
5: Dude, it's so funny. Those ovulating or whatever, the period apps. Dude, I thought because they automatically are on your phone no matter what.
3: No, they're not.
5: With the iPhone. With the iPhone.
3: Not my iPhone.
5: Well, either way. I thought it was a cycling app because it was called Cycle.
0: Oh, yeah. And so Meta's trying to use it?
5: And I was trying to, like, cycle.
0: And it showed up as he had a period.
5: Dude, I just did a ride, and it's not showing up on my app. It sucks.
3: Yeah. I don't know if that's right.
0: And
5: it
0: you
5: is
0: would think
5: right.
0: with all the Kylie Jenner face spray or whatever you have, your woman's deodorant and all that kind of stuff you use, that you would eventually start getting a period.
5: Yeah, that my cycle would show up. But, dude, yeah, it's called Cycle. It's on the iPhone and if you like go on your bike, it won't track it.
0: So did you have a good experience overall?
3: I had the most magical, amazing weekend of all time.
0: What was the highlight?
3: Just getting to be there. I mean, because I can't get into too much details about my personal stuff, right? But just being, I feel honored that I got to be a part of it. You know,
0: making
3: it's like
0: history.
3: A one of one thing, and it's never going to happen again. So. That's just cool on its own.
5: Actually be on the ground. So how did you even get on the grounds?
3: Like, what do you mean? Oh, well, I had a pass. I didn't have a pass to the White House. I had credentials to everything but the White House, which was expected.
5: Yeah. We're just talking about like, so you get there.
3: Yeah.
5: You have to walk through a gate. Like
2: metal
5: how
2: detectors.
5: Much security?
3: Oh, it was tons. Yeah. There was TSA. There was Secret Service. You went through all kinds of checklists. And then everywhere you looked up, there were snipers. Like they had that thing on lockdown.
2: Was it everything you expected as far as like the size goes?
3: Oh, way bigger.
2: Way bigger.
3: Way bigger. Because I know for the fight at the fan watch area, it was 85,000 people.
2: Yeah. Oh, geez,
3: and you had to have a ticket to get into that. That was like the lottery ticket system. But the day before with the open expo, hundreds of thousands of people. Like, it was crazy.
0: Yeah.
5: Damn.
3: So much testosterone.
4: Like the flyover, was that cool?
3: It was super cool. And usually I'm not into that kind of stuff. I was feeling patriotic, which usually I'm not.
0: And then, getting back was kind of a pain in the ass. She had a hard time with her flights and everything else, so.
3: Well, yeah, I just had connecting flights, and those were late. And then, of course, you land, and they're stuck on the plane, and they're like, we got to take all the suitcases off because it could tip the plane.
0: Hey, if you think that's frustrating,
3: I'm like,
0: wait till you have this baby.
3: I'm not having a baby.
0: Wait till you get motherhood.
3: Oh, yeah. You guys know you'll see. I'm so anti-child. So.
0: Okay, well.
4: How else are you going to lock him down?
1: Okay. Woody Show, back in a bit.
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18: Showers, possibly a thunderstorm today. Highs in the upper 60s. Southeast winds 5 to 15, gusting to 25. Tonight, a good chance of showers and thunderstorms, 54. Tomorrow, gradual clearing, 72. Tomorrow night, clear, 51. Friday, sunny, 74. Saturday, sunny, 78. Sunday, afternoon showers likely, 73.
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0: So Morgan was in Washington, D.C. for UFC 250. And she decided this is as good a time as any for a round of Bush or Bear.
2: Ooh, might as well with, like, the five females that were there.
0: Yeah, so what was the ratio? It was like...
2: There were more than I expected. And the girls were pretty hot, too. Nice.
0: Like, so, there were more women than you expected?
2: Yes, more women. I would still say 15% of them were girls.
3: Oh,
2: so,
3: wow.
2: 85, 15.
3: Yeah. All dudes.
2: Yeah.
0: And the dudes that are there, like, they're all pretty pretty alpha-type dudes, yeah?
2: Oh, yeah. And there was a lot of young kids, too.
3: Yeah, on social, I saw you partying with some chicks late at night in a park or something.
2: We're going to talk to one of those young women. But I made a lot of friends over the weekend doing some weird stuff.
3: Was it fun just going around hanging out in D.C.?
2: And... Oh, it was the best. I had a great time. I just walked and explored everything. Mm-hmm. I love D.C.
0: Well, we can explore the sightseeing stuff. Or, like, when you say weird stuff.
2: Weird stuff, like, just I met people on the streets. We were smoking weed and drinking. And then one guy who's, like, in his 60s was like, I want to go swimming in a pond. So we went to this pond and he got in and, like.
4: Went to this pond?
3: That's what I want to hear about.
2: Yeah.
0: I was saying, let's hear about the Lincoln Memorial.
2: Oh, dude, every night I got back to the room around 3 a.m. And then I was up all night every night, too. So. You know, it was a great time.
3: Yeah.
0: Good times.
5: Good for you.
0: That's what you're supposed to be doing in your 20s, right, Morgan? You know?
2: Yes. Yeah. I met this one guy. He said I look 27. Thank you very
0: much. Yeah, you are. Wow. Are you not?
2: Thank you.
0: Thank you. Yeah.
2: 32.
0: All right. So Bush or Bear, she asked these ladies that she was there having weird times with.
2: Yeah, great time.
0: Different questions. The last question is always, are you Bush or Bear? Now, we've determined for the sake of this contest, anything other than hardwood floors is Bush.
4: Right.
2: Correct.
0: All right. So, yeah, like even if it's trimmed up, you know, whatever.
2: Landing strip, whatever.
0: Right, exactly.
5: Stencil.
0: Yeah, things like that.
2: Yeah. Mm-hmm.
0: So that would be Bush for the sake of this game. Bush.
2: Right.
0: All right. Who's this first person?
2: First girl I talked to is Brooklyn.
0: All right. This is Brooklyn.
6: What's your name?
7: Brooklyn.
6: Brooklyn, we're here at the UFC Fan Fest for the big White House fight. Are you a UFC fan?
7: Sure. I'm definitely here to support my husband.
6: That's what I figured. What do you do?
7: I'm a barista and a nursing student.
6: What's your goal after you go through nursing school?
7: Obviously become a nurse, but I definitely want to travel more. Like, this little event is so fun, and I was complaining originally, but no, it's really fun here. So definitely go out more.
6: So a lot of people say nurses are crazy. They party, lots of drama. Do you agree with that?
7: 100%. Yeah. It's drama, partying, it all mixes together.
6: I work with a guy, right? Every time he goes to the doctor, even if it's to check out his eye or like dermatologist to check out his skin, they make him whip his penis out and they look at it. Is that something they teach you to do in nursing school?
7: Definitely not. Definitely no. They do not do that.
6: Have you ever been in a fight?
7: No, but these girls try to jump me.
6: You almost got jumped one time?
7: Yeah, and it was like my ex's fault. Like, he was fighting with their boyfriends, like, oh, we're getting you. And I was like, oh, okay. And it ended up not jumping me.
6: So, got word that you were going to get jumped, and then they canceled?
7: I was, like, so scared, because they just told me, like, I was just hearing I was getting jumped. They walked by me, gave me a dirty look, and just, like, left. So I was like, oh, so is it, like, rescheduled, or, I don't know.
6: Okay, and then one last question for you. Are you Bush or Bear?
0: Okay. I'm conflicted on this one, because she said barista, and I figured Bush.
5: Right.
0: Right. But then, you know, the upspeak and the nurse has me thinking Bear.
4: Well, yeah. And you got to stop thinking about baristas as the Portland sort of stereotype. It's just, such a common entry level job these days.
0: Yeah. No, it is. But I always feel like there is still like kind of like, you know, IT guys all kind of look the same.
3: There's
0: like
3: more
0: baristas all have some similar kind of vibe.
3: Yeah, but there's more non-hipster coffee shops now versus...
0: Right.
5: Yeah.
0: That's true, too.
4: Yeah, so...
6: I will say she was a local girl from D.C., if that helps at
4: all. Okay, and I know I should be able to tell from her voice, but pretty fit or no?
6: Regular.
4: Regular?
6: I wouldn't say she works out, but she's not fat.
0: Yeah.
3: Okay. I'm going Bear.
4: Yeah, in that case, Bear.
0: Yeah, I'm going to go Bear on this one. Greg, what do you think?
5: Bear.
0: Bear? Sammy?
2: Bear.
0: Jeff G.?
8: Her name's Brooklyn. Bear.
0: Bear. All right. Bush or Bear?
6: Are you Bush or Bear?
7: Bear. Nice. I'm 100% Bear.
6: Bear forever?
7: Yes.
6: They say Bush is coming back, though. Do you agree with that?
7: No. Oh, my God. No.
6: Okay, cool. Anything else you want to add?
7: No, but no. Actually, yes, yes. Live your life to the fullest, no matter what, no matter what adventure.
2: Oh, babe.
0: Yeah, the only thing that should not be full is your bush. No full bush.
2: But live your adventure.
4: Yeah, I mean, yeah, thanks for the advice, Mark Twain.
0: Okay. Bush or bear from D.C. with Morgan. This next person's name
2: is Millie, and this is one of the wonderful women I partied with all night.
0: At the lake where the old guy's swimming?
2: At the lake, yes.
0: Okay, this is Millie.
2: Okay, so I just bought a drink off of you, and we're just on the street. What did I just buy?
5: A refresher, like a Starbucks refresher with a little twist. Okay.
2: And what's your name?
5: My name is Millie.
2: Millie, what do you do for a living?
5: I'm a server at the hotel.
2: Are you enjoying all the people out here in D.C. right now?
5: Absolutely, absolutely. I love it, I love it.
2: What is the craziest thing you've ever seen while you're working at a hotel?
5: It's just the people. You never know what people are going to do or say. That's the crazy. It's like the moment is more crazier than me seeing somebody do anything.
2: Are you single, married, dating?
5: Single. And not looking. I'm trying to enjoy myself. Come from females that's single and did their big one with their children. You know, like, I don't get the pressure from family. I do get the pressure from society and me was like me knowing better. But at the end of the day, what floats your boat is what floats your boat. If you can fit the shoe, wear it. Like, I'm cool. Yep. I'm cool where I am.
2: You have any kids?
5: Three. 14, 8, and 4. Yeah, all boys.
2: All boys?
5: I mean, crazy, yeah.
2: Would you want a girl or are you done having kids?
5: I'm done. I did want a girl, but the patience that I have to have a little baby girl, I don't have it, and I'm good. I wait for my grandbaby.
2: All right. Are you bush or bear?
0: Wow.
4: So when you say you bought a drink off her, was she selling stuff out of a cooler or what was
0: like a little stand?
2: Yeah, they had a cooler. They were right out of the exit. So all the traffic was passing them by. Great business
0: smart.
2: Women, right?
0: Yeah, smart.
2: And they really sold me and the guys I was with. But they had like these glass bottles and they had labels printed out on them. Let me look at exactly what it was called.
6: So they were like Etsy legend. They had different type of flavors.
2: Wow. One was with rum. One was with tequila.
3: How much did it cost?
2: $20 per drink.
4: Damn. Yeah. Well, they're usually quite strong.
3: They're coming up, though.
2: Yeah. And then a lot of people walk by. They're like, "Well, you take a sip first before I try, because you know, just to be safe."
4: And yeah, what? But while we're mulling this over, at one point she said, "Let's go to a pond." What? How did this?
2: No, that was the old guy. Another guy wanted to swim.
4: Oh,
2: yeah. But she kind of instigated it. She was a great time.
4: Apparently,
0: See, old school's got me thinking bush, but then like maybe because as a single lady, but like I don't know, she's got the kids and she's got a job and everything else.
3: Yeah,
0: it seems to be like a lot of time. Right. So I'm sticking with bush.
3: Yeah, I'm going bush. And then she like cleans up like if she's going out on a date.
4: Right.
9: Yeah I get bush vibes.
2: Don't forget, she's doing her big one.
0: But I think her bush is big enough that her bush sleeps on a silk pillow.
2: Oh, my God. She wasn't that big.
0: No. I'm saying that her bush.
2: Oh.
0: Her bush would be so
2: long?
0: Big. Yeah. Like, you know how, like, chicks will sleep to keep their hair right? They'll sleep on a silk pillowcase.
2: Oh, yeah, I do that.
4: I'll say that. And it's got, like, its own ecosystem. There's, like, it's like walking through a jungle. There's, like, mist.
0: Yeah.
4: Or a swamp, maybe.
0: What do you say, Gregory?
9: I'm getting bush vibes.
0: Bush. Menace.
3: Bush.
0: Sammy.
2: Bush.
0: Jeff G.
10: Bush.
0: All right, Millie, bush or bear?
2: Are you bush or bear?
5: What? Who is bush and bear? What is that?
2: Do you have a bush or do you shave? Are you bare?
5: Yeah, I said I share. I'm a sharer. No, I shave. I like waxing, actually.
0: Whoa.
5: Yeah, absolutely. You got to keep it clean.
0: See, didn't think about that. She can escape to the spa.
2: Yeah.
0: To get away from all this responsibility and stuff. Okay, yeah. All right.
9: She knows somebody at the spa.
6: Yeah, with all that street alcohol money.
2: Yeah.
0: That's true. Woody Show, back
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0: 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I'm Woody. That's Ravy.
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0: Hey. There's Greg Gorey.
2: Hey.
0: Menace Seabass. 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
2: Now I feel like an idiot.
3: Uh-oh. Chef Seabass is here.
4: Oh, sweet.
3: Seabass walked in the room. He's wearing his Chef Seabass outfit. He's got the chef's coat on. He's got the hat. Mm-hmm. He's got the whole thing. He says he would like to address the audience.
5: Yes, we had a clip a few weeks ago, and we had some replies from our text about the price of food and how it's unaffordable.
4: It's bank.
5: And look, I agree. Inflation has been bad the past 6-7 years. Blame whatever politician you don't like the most. However, it is a total fallacy that food is unaffordable, especially healthy food. You've been hearing that for years, too.
3: Oh, for years.
5: It's too expensive to eat healthy. I can't afford it. Wait. And then we said that on the air a couple weeks ago. You were getting texts, oh, you guys are so tone deaf. Oh, you don't know what you're talking about. And I said, no, I'm going to bust a myth, or which is copyright. I'm going to terminate a tall tale.
3: Oh, yeah.
5: Copyright.
4: Yeah.
5: So behind me, uh-huh, I have 35 pounds of food.
4: Okay.
5: From Walmart.
0: Mm-hmm. Wow, that's a lot of food.
5: That is a ton of food. Guess me how...
0: Three dozen eggs.
5: Three
0: There's a whole
5: eggs.
0: Gallon of milk.
5: Gallon
0: I see
5: milk.
0: A whole big box of rice. There's some beans in
5: shredded
0: there.
5: Shredded wheat. Right. And it's all
0: a
5: healthy
0: bunch
5: food.
0: Of bananas.
5: Bananas, apples, beans, potatoes.
4: Broccoli. Okay. Where's my Captain Crunch, though?
5: But I got
4: Hot
5: frosted,
4: Pockets.
5: I've got frosted shredded wheat.
0: Ooh, I do like frosted shredded wheat. That stuff's good.
4: I ain't trying to hear that.
5: Here's the problem.
0: But when you eat those, you got to have them in milk, and you got to put them sugar side down on your tongue.
6: Yeah, let
0: right.
6: them sit.
0: That's how you
5: do it. I got a gallon of whole milk frosted. So I've got 35 pounds of food.
0: That's a lot of food.
5: And by the way, that's as prepared, so I'm not counting the apple cores and the banana peels. I'm counting the cooked rice, it's the drained beans, all that stuff. Mm. 35 pounds of food. How much? That's 5 pounds a day. 5 pounds a day. How much did that cost me?
0: All right, Menace, you're the Walmart guy.
6: Right.
5: It's all store brand. I didn't go out and buy anything stupid, like Hot Pockets, pizza rolls.
4: Let me look at that. Carry the five. I'm going to say... from what I'm looking at right here, this costs you about $85.
5: All right, $85.
0: $85. I'm going to say less than that. Put me down for...
4: Well, price of eggs have dropped.
0: Wait, is this with tax?
5: This is raw price, no tax. And this is, by the way, I bought this in an expensive... At the expensive Walmart.
4: Okay, the fancy one.
5: But, like, you go to, like...
4: The Super Walmart.
5: You go to the middle of Alabama, the Super Walmart, the prices are different than
0: Put me down for... I'm just going to say, close it out, going up, $50.
5: $50. I got 35 pounds of food for under $35.
0: What?
5: That means you can eat 5 pounds of very healthy food per day for less than $5 a day.
0: Wow. So you have some good deals there, Menace. You're right.
5: And this is, again, with all the inflation we've had in the past, blah, blah, blah, blah, years.
4: But can you make it taste good?
0: That right there, you can make some good stuff.
5: Apples, bananas. I got fries, Menace. I got the frozen bag of 2-pound fries. You throw those in the air fryer?
4: Oh, yeah. Okay.
5: And by the way, everything here is low to no cook, meaning anything here, like that's instant rice, which means it's already been, you can throw that in a thing of water. It'll be ready to go in 30 minutes. You don't even have to put it in the microwave.
0: Or as Menace does, you just throw it in some vegetables.
6: Yeah.
5: Oh, there's cans of tuna for protein. By the way, you might say, well, that's not a lot of protein. A
0: lot of eggs.
5: A lot of eggs.
0: Mm-hmm.
5: This
0: beans.
5: I did the nutrition. This is 2,000 calories a day, again, for 5 pounds of food. So you're not, Sammy's not going to eat 5 pounds of food. Greg, so if you ate this, you could lose weight eating this.
6: Absolutely.
5: And this has 122 grams of protein per day. That's 255% of the daily value. So,
4: okay, so where are we missing the mark then? If you can buy all this food for
0: it's
4: that
0: It's a good
4: much.
0: Narrative because people just don't want, look, healthy stuff is not tasty
5: for
0: the most part.
5: It's not Pop-Tarts.
0: It's not Pop-Tarts and Big Macs and things like that. Yeah, I'd rather eat the other stuff that's not good for you.
5: Because, Menace, you hit on a great point there. And I went to the dumbest place on the internet, TikTok. People would rather they'd rather complain and get the sympathy and the pity than to actually solve their problems. I got some audio here. Listen to this dumb old bitch. Listen to her story of going to a grocery store.
7: I just got done grocery shopping, and I'm telling you, things are becoming so dystopian. Things are changing. I bought one tomato for $2.50. A tomato. And it was like that everywhere. A loaf of bread now, if you wanted organic, was you couldn't find one for less than $5, but it had sale
5: organic.
7: All over it. This price
5: gouging.
7: This economy is the great equalizer because we were all now in the same boat.
0: In this economy.
4: Okay.
6: Your favorite expression.
4: So
5: dystopian economy. Shut up.
4: How much was a tomato, you think, at the Walmart that you went to?
5: I probably could have gotten them for $3 a pound, roughly.
0: Okay, probably less. You know what? If it's that much of an issue, maybe skip the tomato.
5: Or go for
0: any of the stuff that's on the table. You got all the food for $30, $35.
5: Buy it canned. Again, sorry, it's not fresh and organic. Sorry, that's tough.
0: Yeah, it doesn't mean you can't eat something healthy.
5: Oh, and by the way, Jeff G, behind you in that bag, if you want bread, I got a loaf of white bread, Menace, for $1.69 and a jar of peanut butter for like about the same price. So you can have 3,000 calories of bread and peanut butter if you want it.
6: Like peanut butter and jelly. Oh, yeah. It's not on wheat bread. It's on white bread. Yeah.
4: Another thing you're not saying is,
8: I like that.
4: You're getting the store brand stuff.
0: Yes.
5: Right? So,
4: I understand. Yeah. But you need to change that. You need to say that because...
5: I did say that.
4: Sorry. Yeah,
0: it's all great value.
4: You're talking about health food.
0: It's all great value brand.
4: Here's another thing. Like just the other day...
5: There's so much stuff.
4: I was trying to get mayonnaise and they had the best foods mayonnaise. Right.
0: Almonds. Yeah.
4: It was like $6.89 for like the squeezable tube. So... I went and I got the store brand,
5: which was
4: $3.
0: That comes in the boring round jar.
4: It didn't look as cool.
5: Darn it, that sucks.
4: But I made a conscious effort. I'm like, I really want the best foods one, but it was half the price.
9: Especially if you're getting some like frozen vegetables. Who cares what brand it is?
5: I know medicine never eats it, but this broccoli is the same broccoli as any other broccoli.
9: Anything.
0: Well, Chef Seabass, thank you very much for the education. Yeah.
5: And I've got fruit for you, Sammy. Bananas and apples.
10: Oh, great. I don't like bananas. Well, Woody can take the bananas. He loves those.
0: Oh, I love bananas.
5: Okay, there you go.
0: Yeah.
5: Again, less than $5
0: a
5: day.
0: There's a lot of healthy food I like. You wouldn't know it by looking at me.
5: Well, because he can afford that, and he doesn't bitch about it. I can only afford two hash browns and ice creams.
0: All right, more Woody Show's next. Hang on.
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2: Something from the Woody Show's followup.com news desk. This is disturbing. There's an update to the story about the woman who was thrown off that bridge without the bungee cord. Turns out she was still alive immediately after that fall.
3: Yeah, how?
2: Now, how? Who knows? But this off-duty nurse saw it happen. She rushed over to save her, and the nurse said she was alive when she arrived.
3: Oh, man.
2: And she said that she even talked to her and that she has a habit of joking and saying to her patients, "Nobody dies on my shift." And three of those bungee jump operators got arrested and charged with homicide on Sunday. That's after two of them made a break for it. Remember, they ran away right after
0: it was when they first realized, like, oh, my God, what was actually happening?
2: Yeah.
0: They all split. They scattered like cockroaches.
2: Mm-hmm. Now, I looked at a video of what it's supposed to look like and what actually happened. It couldn't be more clear. I understand maybe you're having an off day and you're overlooking certain details, but when they're holding her above their heads,
4: nothing's hanging off.
2: Clear as a bell.
0: Here's the thing. It's
2: nothing.
0: Called bungee jumping.
2: Right.
0: The first thing you would check would be the bungee.
2: The first thing you do when you step out onto the bridge is to get tethered.
0: Like, you're going skydiving.
2: Yeah.
0: The first thing I would look to
2: parachute,
0: to make sure
2: maybe?
0: Is there is the parachute.
2: It's unreal.
4: But that looked like the most ghetto bungee cord I've ever seen in my life.
5: Yeah, it didn't seem super legit.
2: And ghetto location, too.
5: Yeah.
2: The whole thing, awful. Now, this is everywhere. According to court records obtained by TMZ, Jelly Roll filed for divorce from his wife last month in May. So that divorce was mutual. They asked for it to remain a private family matter.
0: So like last month, May, last year, May?
2: No,
0: last May.
2: Last month in May.
0: Okay.
2: So Jelly Roll met Bunny XO in 2015. That was before he hit it big. And the couple met in August of 2016. And Bunny, who was previously a sex worker, decided to quit the industry in the year 2023. That was years after they got married.
0: Yeah, Jeff G., what were you saying? Like, he was like talking about like how gangster she was, and
6: this was like a video that they took of him in a recording studio, and he didn't know it was being filmed, and he was talking about some other stuff, taking over country music, etc. But then he just staked his claim and said his wife is a gangster ass B.
0: Yeah.
7: Send me that screenshot. Let my wife nip that bitch in the ass, dog. Mm-hmm. My wife is what, fucking savage gangster bitch that sold dude. She will clear somebody.
0: Yeah, she's a gangster bitch that sold P-word. That sold her vagina.
4: Well,
0: but maybe she's going back to.
4: I mean, she now podcasts, does all kinds of stuff.
0: I just saw something that said, hold on, where did it go? It was from People Magazine. Yeah, Bunny XO posts sexy lingerie photo hours before Jelly Roll split, said she's getting her sparkle back.
2: Oh,
5: okay.
0: She's taking her talents to OnlyFans.
4: Well, we did go to the Two Bears 5K that Jelly Roll was at, and that was on May 9th. And I did think it was kind of weird that she wasn't there, because it was such like a big deal that she was part of the past like 5K runs with Jelly Roll. And like he had like this huge weight loss, and then he was going to hit this goal. And I'm like, why isn't Bunny here? This is odd.
0: Well, the fact that that he filed seems to be that maybe, you know, she's the one. You know, that,
4: well, I'm telling you, she had like this,
0: could have done something, stepped out, but
4: she has this podcast that's like popped off and things like that.
0: But typically when it's the partner who loses a ton of weight and starts glowing up, like they're the ones that start feeling themselves and maybe do something stupid because, you know, he's got more fame than he's ever had. He's skinnier and whatever than he's ever been.
2: Right. More popular than
0: ever. All of a sudden, like a little bit more temptation maybe. Mm-hmm. And so maybe he then would have screwed up and she would have filed. That's not the way it went down.
5: Well, but I thought that it was they're preparing to leave. That's why they're losing all the weight, because they're going to go back on the market again.
0: Yeah,
5: and they want to get in shape before they go.
0: Yeah, maybe.
2: And then the moving truck pulled up to the house apparently to get all her stuff out, I guess. I've never seen a moving truck quite like that. It looks like it got graffitied on it. Like it was just a collage or a mural. A very strange moving van. Check it out if you have a chance. Finally, we're going to end on some happy news, and I would say this is just the best news. So a pair of nuns in Brazil.
0: Oh,
2: I love them.
0: This is Greg's kind of story.
2: This rules. I hope they make a movie out of this. So there's two nuns in Brazil.
0: What kind of movie, Greg?
2: We're going to have to workshop the title of it. They've been in the headlines for their crazy stories. So these two nuns met back in 2019, didn't like each other at first, didn't get along. One nun thought the other was kind of stuck up. And then the other one was just hating the other one just for no reason. You know, typical chick stuff
0: right.
2: at the convent. You know, all the cattiness at the convent.
0: You know how it goes.
2: Yeah. Well, they were forced to work together. And while they were working together, they ended up getting pretty close. So close that they both quit the convent, went lesbo for each other, and got married.
0: Nice.
4: Hell yeah.
2: Trip and trip. Trip and slip.
4: You hear about that with couples. They hate each other at first.
2: Uh-huh. And then they said, why are we fighting?
4: Yeah, let's just do it.
2: Let's walk. Let's kiss and make up. That is a great song, Woody. The couple is big on social media. They say that sexuality and faith shouldn't be separated because there's no way to separate them.
0: Yeah, numb but vagina.
2: So they can love each other and love the Lord. And now they're married.
0: Yeah.
5: Aww.
2: Isn't that sweet?
4: Look, now do you think...
0: You know, even God digs it.
2: Yeah. Yeah.
0: You know, but God's not above. He made two chicks.
2: Well done, sister. Yeah.
4: Now, I know they're born this way, but do you think that, like, you know, their lifestyle kind of pushed them more towards lesbianship?
2: Oh, they were forced into it?
4: Yeah.
0: Lesbianship? Like, is that what you just called it?
4: Yep. Like,
2: what made them lesbian?
0: Lesbianship?
4: Yep.
2: What could it be called? Craziness in the convent.
4: Oh, yeah.
2: Convent cunnilingus.
4: Wow. Greg.
0: How about an in-convent truth? Or
2: okay. Oh,
0: I don't know.
4: I mean, there's a bunch of words that rhyme that I can't say on the radio.
0: How about clam smacking at the convent? Fuzz bumping for Jesus.
4: Yeah.
2: That's
0: bumping
2: good.
0: Donuts for Christ.
2: Ooh. Scissoring for...
0: Yeah.
2: Scissoring for saints.
4: Yeah.
2: Saint Scissor. Maybe?
0: Sisterhood of the removal of pants. I don't know. Yeah. Look, we'll brainstorm it out.
2: I got it.
0: All right, what is it?
2: Bad habits.
0: Oh yeah.
6: With the win.
2: Bad habits.
0: Yeah.
2: Oh, I love it.
4: Saying hey for
2: Guadalupe. Or good habits.
0: Yeah.
2: Good habits.
0: It's a good one.
2: Anyway, that's what's going on, Wood.
0: All right, we're
2: going
0: to take a quick break. More Woody shows next. Hang on.
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19: Rain, possibly a thunderstorm this afternoon. Temperatures in the mid-60s. Southeast winds 10 to 20, gusting to 30. Tonight, a good chance of showers and thunderstorms, 54. Tomorrow, gradual clearing, 72. Tomorrow night, clear, 51. Friday, sunny, 74. Saturday, sunny, 78. Sunday, afternoon showers likely, 73.
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2: Talking about a couple different things that people are responding to on the text.
0: Mm-hmm. What you can do as well, you can always be a part of the show however you'd like. 877-44-WOODY. It's to call in, text in. You do that over to 22987. You know, it'd be great if we can eventually just get it where it's like one number and you can either call or text.
2: Agreed.
0: Like you can with everything else.
2: Yeah.
0: But it's radio, so you know.
2: Let's make it difficult.
3: We make it difficult for no reason.
0: We make things very difficult for whatever reason. Everybody's good at something. That's what radio's good at, making things difficult. All right. So following up on some ideas, because Greg had that story, his favorite story of the day
2: are
0: the nuns.
2: Yeah,
0: the nuns that went lesbian.
2: Right.
0: They quit the convent.
2: Got together.
0: Yeah.
2: Full lesbian. Got married.
0: What was the element you said you liked the best from the story?
2: That they didn't get along at first. They thought one was stuck up, the other one just hated the other one, and that they were basically fighting.
0: Yeah, which is all of Greg's fantasy when it comes to lesbians. Even though he's gay, like he loves lesbians. We've talked about that before. That'd be something to bring back because we're trying to get Jeff up to speed on everything.
2: Oh, yeah. Uh-huh.
0: Greg Gorey's lesbian stories.
2: Yeah, those are good.
0: So it's like where chicks call in who aren't full-time lesbians, but they dabbled or they, you know, experimented, and they tell Greg about their most lesbian experience. Greg loves the stories.
2: I like part-time lesbians a lot.
0: And Greg's big thing is always like, oh, well, you know, like let's say there's a pillow fight usually is what he goes with.
2: But, yeah, like a cliche pillow fight. Or a hot tub.
0: Yeah, or hot tub. But, like, the pillow fight, like, you know.
2: Yeah, they're going at it.
3: Yeah,
2: and then
3: fighting.
2: They have this epiphany, and they say, why are we fighting?
0: We should just kiss.
2: Yeah.
0: That's
3: I'm glad we share some fantasies.
0: So, he likes the fact that these two nuns didn't even like each other
2: at
0: first.
2: No, not at all.
0: And then they went lesbian, and now they're married.
3: Mm-hmm. Makes it hotter.
2: Yeah, it does.
0: And then we're trying to think of like, if that eventually came out as a movie, like what would we call it? Somebody, a couple people on the text had some really good ideas. We were throwing out a couple different ideas. Scissor Sisters is great.
2: Mm-hmm. Yeah, of course.
0: That was a band, right?
2: That's a band, yeah.
0: Scissor Sisters. And then the other one, this is the perfect one. This is from, let's see, the 323. Scissor Act.
2: That's the winner. That's the winner.
3: 100%. That's the winner.
0: Scissor Act.
2: 1000%. Scissor Act. That's the best.
0: Because that was a movie about nuns.
2: About nuns.
0: With Whoopi Goldberg. Sister Act. And it's that's how they usually do it. They usually take like a movie that already exists.
2: Yup.
0: And turn it into something else.
2: Right.
0: Yep. So that's pretty good. Yeah, we were playing the tongue.
2: Right.
0: You know, sound, which people love every time, you know, lesbians come up, we always. somebody had texted over 412. Where do you guys get the tongue sounds when the lesbian stories come up? It's awesome. Is that a TV show sound effects? It's from a movie. We've talked about this before. The origin of it is from the movie Kingpin with Woody Harrelson, which came out like in the 90s. And his character, Woody Harrelson's character, was a kind of down and out guy. You know, baller dude or whatever, and he had to pay off the rent, and the white trash toothless landlady had an idea about what he could do to pay off the rent.
4: Two bits of advice for you, Munson. Number one, why don't you forget about this bowling business and get yourself a real job?
0: He's like puking.
4: You still owe me another month's rent.
5: I know I got a bad.
0: Yeah, and then he goes, so like it was like the afterglow of just hooking up because he was like trying to pay off the rent. So he's in bed with his disgusting toothless, you know.
2: For years, I thought that was from The Exorcist.
0: No, because she does the whole thing where she puts her tongue between her two fingers.
3: So gross.
0: That's good stuff.
2: And now that's what the nuns are doing.
0: And
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0: We were talking about Jelly Roll and his wife, Bunny, getting divorced. And we were wondering, you know, what the hell happened there? What's going on there? Maybe, Sammy, maybe you love cheaters. I know how much you love cheaters. Maybe it was a cheating situation.
1: I don't think so.
0: Yeah, but this is for cheaters. Again, Sammy the apologist, she'll probably like this idea.
1: Okay. You can do a bad thing without being a bad person.
0: Apple has introduced a new Hide My Location feature that allows users to temporarily pause location sharing in the Find My and the messages for an entire day without sending any notification to the people that they were sharing with.
2: Wow.
0: So it's a way to go off the radar without giving them the notification that you have, like, discontinued the location.
3: Right, but what if the person just decides to check on your location? Would it give a fake location?
2: I'm sure it'll probably give you your last location.
3: Just the most current.
4: It'll say location not available.
0: Oh, yeah. Sometimes
3: it
0: happens.
3: It's just not working.
1: Oh, but that's a giveaway.
0: Apple says, well, no, because that happens from time to time.
3: It does.
0: Like if you're in a certain area or whatever. Really? That, you know, yeah. Yeah, or if it's trying to connect and for whatever reason just can't.
1: But if it consistently starts happening,
0: consistently,
1: shenanigans.
0: Yeah. Yeah, but you only turn it on when you're cheating, right, Sammy?
1: Right, which, I mean...
3: That's the red flag.
1: Could be. And then, yeah. Some people could be doing it enough.
0: Apple says the temporary pause is different from turning location sharing off entirely, and the person's location simply stops updating rather than disappearing.
3: So yeah. Every time Steamboat Willie has a, quote, business trip, and his location is not available...
0: Yeah.
1: Right, because I do monitor his location.
3: Yeah.
0: Also, there are a bunch of different apps, too, and these are like affair mode apps.
3: Oh, God.
0: So developed to disguise themselves as other features, so you can have an app on your phone that looks like calculator or something else.
3: Oh.
0: And so when your significant other is going through your phone and wondering why, why do you have two calculators?
3: Yeah.
0: You know, one of them isn't a real calculator. It might be a way to store photos or other text messages, or it could be for your, you could disguise your, Tinder or whatever you're using.
3: Just make it look like something different.
0: Yeah.
3: What a loser. You go through all that effort. I'm going to actually get these fake apps to hide my, just man up and say, you know what? Let's not be together.
0: Exactly. I've said that a thousand times.
3: A trillion times. It's so annoying.
0: You're an adult.
3: Right. I know an adult that the day before he got married, he confided in me. He's like, I really don't want to get married tomorrow. I said, then don't do it.
1: Yeah.
3: I knew he was a serial cheater, and he's like, I just don't want to do it. Well, then don't do it. Oh, everybody's already on their way. The invitation. That marriage lasted like 6 months.
2: Already bought the cake.
3: Tuxedo.
0: It says here, tech services have gotten themselves into the party with updated features that automatically delete messages after a determined period of time. Usually the deletion period is 30 days, but apps like WhatsApp allow a user to have messages deleted automatically after 24 hours or other time periods. Like, so you could set whatever, like, after a certain amount of time, just automatically delete my text messages in case you forget, see?
3: These are people that will
0: get
3: busted.
0: Why are you writing all this down, Sammy?
3: Get it! They'll inevitably get busted because you're going to have to keep track of so many stories, so many lies,
0: right.
3: All these different apps.
0: Some specific chats can also be locked, so they can't be accessed without permission in case somebody accidentally forgets to delete them or they contain stuff too juicy to delete. Like, you don't want to get rid of that.
3: This one I want to archive
0: this
3: forever.
0: This one
3: was extra hot.
0: Yeah.
3: Or just don't be a scumbag, you know?
0: Exactly.
1: It's too hard, though, Greg.
0: Yeah. You're an adult. You could do whatever you want to do.
3: You don't have to stay with that person.
2: I can't even pull up. Where's the location thing on here?
0: What do you mean?
2: On Apple. I don't know. It's not.
0: You don't know where location service is?
4: It's under settings.
2: Yeah. It's weird.
0: You can't even search.
2: I recently did an update, and I can't even pull up, like, the Find Mine, because I think I've been sharing our location with our friend Mike, Woody, for like the past 5 years.
0: So if you just go, like, if you just open up settings, the main page, and the search, and just type in location. Can you spell location? That might be the problem.
2: Maybe. I always put it under, thought it was under Find Mine.
0: And then location services right there.
4: Yeah, it's under privacy and security.
0: Yeah. Why are we telling Menace how technology works, right? This is weird.
2: Is
0: this the upside down?
2: No.
3: Here, Menace, I'll show you.
2: No, because I know they recently did an update. Let me finish. I know they recently did an update, and I usually just click on Find My, and then I can see all my friends, but then it's not there anymore. It's weird.
0: I don't know, man.
3: Sounds like user error.
0: Right.
3: Yeah. It's pretty easy.
0: Add phones to Menace's list.
2: Yeah, I guess
3: how do you not know this?
0: How's it feel? 877-44-WOODY. Text over to 22987. More Woody shows now. 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
0: And into another hour here of The Woody Show. Thank you for being here. Phones open, 877-44-WOODY. Text us, 22987. And let's talk about picky eaters.
2: Oh, so we're talking about you here?
0: No, I just know what I like.
2: Yeah, well, you're picky.
0: No, I'm not super picky, man. Picky, yeah. Like, I know people, man. Look at our friend Bill.
2: Oh, my Bill God. Is, he's a legal child.
0: Bill is, what, 60-something years old?
3: Yeah.
0: Nine, okay, probably. This guy, he has to have plain cheeseburger. And I don't even know if it's cheese. Maybe plain hamburger.
2: Oh, yeah, no
0: nothing.
2: Cheese.
0: Nothing on it. He gets pancakes with butter. No syrup. No whatever. Yeah. Like, the guy, that is what I'm talking about. Like,
2: and with dinner, an adult dinner, we'll drink milk.
4: What? That's weird. Yeah.
2: So get a hamburger, like just bun, burger, bun, and then a glass of milk.
3: Yeah. Yeah. And
2: so
3: he loves it when you guys acknowledge it every time.
0: Well, because when you go to a restaurant with a vegetarian or whatever, and you're like, oh man, I hope there's something. I always feel like, I feel a little guilt because I'm like, I hope there's something here they like. And but the thing with Bill is, you know, he's 1,000. So, like, he's been to these places, so he already knows how to order.
3: Yeah, yeah. So he tries to be quiet about it, not like a vegetarian that announces.
2: Correct. That's true.
0: Yeah, correct. Yeah. Like, so he's not obnoxious about it. It's just interesting about the guy eats 4 things.
2: Yeah.
0: Where there's a bunch of things that I'll eat. Other things I've tried, I just don't like.
2: Nah, that's not entirely true.
0: There's a couple things that have been mental terrorism.
2: That you used to like.
5: Mental terrorism. He's acting like they're terrorizing him, not that he's doing this to himself.
0: No. I say it's a mental thing. Like, there's certain things with people, they don't like a particular texture, or they don't like a particular... That's a thing.
3: Yeah.
0: That's a thing.
2: Which is fair.
0: That's fair.
2: But if you go your whole life saying... eating sourdough bread, and then one day, no, I hate it because it reminds me of yeast and but you liked it for 20 years. Huh?
0: You did. Like, a lot of people, like, you don't want to know how the sausage is made. Like, you might like hot dogs until you find out, you know, pig lips and buttholes.
2: Yeah, what do you call hairy meat? Lamb?
0: Lamb, like, for whatever reason. Yeah, lamb, it's just never been a favorite because I've tried it and I go, but I can't get past the idea, like, the Mary had a little lamb whose fleece was white as snow, and it's like this,
5: That's not very adult rhyme, right?
0: It started when I was a kid because my friend's mom used to make leg of lamb all the time.
2: Oh, it's my favorite.
0: And I'm like, lamb, and I hadn't had lamb, and I tried. I'm like, it's all right, but I couldn't get past, like, you know, the hairy meat.
5: But that's part of being an adult, is saying, okay, I'm going to stop that now.
0: But you don't have to, is my point.
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2: Rain, possibly a thunderstorm this afternoon. Temperatures in the mid-60s. Southeast winds 10 to 20, gusting to 30. Tonight, a good chance of showers and thunderstorms, 54. Tomorrow, gradual clearing, 72. Tomorrow night, clear, 51. Friday, sunny, 74. Saturday, sunny, 78. Sunday, afternoon showers likely, 73.
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0: All right, welcome back, everybody.
2: Hey.
0: Yeah. Coming up, Menace and Guess the Vegetable.
3: Rip.
0: We'll see how well he does trying to guess these different vegetables.
4: Hate it.
0: I know you do. But you're not alone. You're not the only person. This guy is a nutritionist who doesn't eat vegetables.
2: Okay, good.
0: Okay, now, warning, fun accent ahead.
5: Right. When I tell people that I study biology and I don't eat vegetables for health reasons, they usually think I'm joking or completely insane. We've all been told how vegetables are this nutritious superfood that we need to consume. But what no one talks about is the evidence that shows the complete opposite. For many people, vegetables are doing more harm than good.
4: Thank are you.
2: They? Speak on it.
0: Vegetables are doing more harm than good.
4: Yeah, he's probably going to talk about, like, you know, gas and inflammation and stuff.
2: Yep.
6: Hell yeah.
2: Speak on it.
0: What's that,
7: I hate vegetables more than anyone.
0: Yeah, I'm Menace.
2: Yeah. Vegetables basically is like putting water on your food. That's all.
0: Putting water on your food.
4: Well, okay, this goes back to his
2: flavor, dude.
0: That's what it's like. This goes
4: back to his problem with fast food tomatoes. I think he is so used to being given just the most garbage bottom of the barrel vegetables that he doesn't realize good ones have a ton of taste.
7: I hate vegetables more than anyone.
0: That's right, Menace.
2: Yeah. I go to nice restaurants too. They have vegetables there and, you know.
4: You ever had like a nice steamed broccolini?
6: Or a Caesar salad.
4: Well, that's Caesar salad.
0: This is Menace. Yeah. If Menace was a cartoon.
8: Meat. I love meat. It's so tasty. Suk, do you only eat meat?
9: Of course. Why not? It's so tasty.
8: You should eat veggies too.
9: Why? I don't like veggies.
8: Eating meat and veggies together is better. That's what I heard.
0: That's right.
10: Yeah. I don't like vegetables.
6: Or like steamed cauliflower with a little
2: pat of butter. Wait, is potatoes considered a vegetable?
4: Technically, yes. They're a root vegetable.
2: Eat those all the time, dog.
4: But you eat them, like, how do you eat them?
0: So you complain about tomatoes, not even a vegetable. It's really a fruit.
4: Yeah.
0: Correct? Technically, it's fruit.
6: Right.
2: Oh, yeah, but that's water.
0: That's water. That's fruit, so it doesn't even count as a vegetable.
2: Yeah, but it doesn't matter. It's water. It's it just waters down your food.
0: Waters down your food.
6: Some tomatoes are like
2: you might as well take a glass of water.
0: Okay, fine. Wait.
2: And pour it on top of your food.
0: What if you're having, I don't know, well, you like chicken. All right. You're having some roasted chicken, some delicious roasted chicken.
2: Yep.
0: And on the plate is some green beans. Hmm. You won't eat the green beans?
2: No.
0: Because it waters it down? How?
2: The green beans?
0: Yeah, like a side of green beans.
2: I just wouldn't eat it. Because
4: it's green.
0: It doesn't
2: have any flavor.
11: It's green.
0: Green beans don't have any flavor?
2: Yeah. Doesn't.
6: Well, maybe it is a physical thing with him. Because none of that, like tomatoes don't taste like water. Some of them are so sweet, they're like candy.
0: I wouldn't say they're like candy.
6: Yeah, they are.
0: Have you had candy? Yeah.
6: Homegrown summer tomato.
2: You're going to listen to this crack smoker,
0: you know,
2: Woody.
6: With a little bit of salt.
0: You know what that sounds like to me?
6: Candy.
0: You saying that, you know what that sounds like to me?
6: What?
0: When people go, there's no food that tastes as good as Skinny Field. No, you're not eating what we eat to get fat.
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0: 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I'm Woody. That's Ravy.
1: Hi.
0: Hey. There's Greg Gorey.
2: Hey.
0: Menace Seabass. 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
2: We're going to see if Menace can guess the vegetable. Now, he can't hear anything out there, Sam. You're right.
3: No.
2: He can't hear anything?
3: Nope. We're
2: all right.
3: Good.
2: Here, so I'm going to tell everybody what we have. We have these are fresh, uncooked vegetables. Mm-hmm. Standard stuff. Standard stuff.
3: Yeah, nothing exotic.
2: Yeah, nothing nothing crazy. But Menace hates vegetables so much. I've never seen a person avoid a vegetable like Menace has. Like, I've been out to many meals with Menace over the years. And, man, he will dodge a vegetable. So I'm going to give you guys the audience. I'm going to give you the order of which he's guessing here. Any order. So the first is Brussels sprout.
3: Which I've never had raw before.
4: Yeah, I don't think you're supposed to eat them that way, but it'll
3: but
4: be,
3: it should
4: it'll
3: be fine.
4: Yeah, interesting. He's not going to die or anything. Well, we don't know.
3: Yeah, he might.
2: Okay, so Brussels sprout is number one.
3: Right.
4: Brussels.
2: Then I think it's his most hated because he's bitched about it because his mom used to make cookies and bread out of it.
3: Yeah,
2: zucchini.
3: Mm.
2: And he's like, why do we eat that?
3: But this is, I think, I mean...

0: touching the bowl, he can't figure it out.
1: Somebody just feed it to him.
2: I mean, no way. Is it like a, do I grab it or
3: yeah. reach in?
0: He's
3: take
0: grabbing
3: a piece.
0: Air above the bowl.
2: I don't know. Like, I thought there was a spoon or something.
1: Okay, here we go. What was the taste
2: just
1: like?
2: Like grass.
1: Like
3: grass. I mean, to be fair, it might.
2: I don't even know what that is.
1: Is it like, is there like a sweetness to it? Is there a sour
2: like
1: to it? Is
2: bitter.
3: Bitter?
2: It's
3: bitter.
2: Like grass bitter. Clippings.
1: Like bitter grass yeah. clippings.
3: Is it moist?
2: It's kind of wet.
0: Damp?
2: It's kind of damp. It's hard.
1: It's hard. Okay. I was going to say, like, what's the...
2: it's like hard piece of salad or something. You know?
1: You're all,
2: like a salad
1: all,
2: cranny.
1: Man, it's all the vegetables that you're trying. They're all raw.
2: Yeah.
1: They weren't cooked.
2: God, I don't even know what this is.
0: Salad.
3: A crunchy pie? Piece of salad.
2: Yeah. Like, right. You know, you get a little salad, like, I don't know.
3: A
2: like
3: chunk.
2: A chunk.
3: Of
2: it's
3: something
2: gross.
3: Green.
1: All right,
2: yeah,
1: take,
2: like
1: take
2: the
1: a
2: end,
1: guess.
2: Like the stem.
1: Take a guess. What's vegetable number one?
2: God. is it a...
1: It's very popular.
2: Is it?
3: Mm-hmm.
0: It's high in vitamin C.
3: Very.
0: That's a clue for you.
1: Yeah.
2: Yeah, orange? I don't
1: Some
2: know.
1: Some people roast it.
0: Wait, hold on. An orange?
2: Well, you said high in vitamin C. wait. Okay, you say it's very popular.
3: Yes.
2: It's hard like salad.
1: Yeah, it's on most menus when you go to restaurants.
0: Hard like salad.
2: Is it Brussels sprouts?
0: Interesting.
1: It's Brussels sprouts.
3: Nice.
2: Is it?
1: Yeah.
2: Oh, nice.
1: Yeah.
2: Only got it by the clues. It tastes like garbage.
1: Yeah. All right.
2: I like it, though, when they roast it and put some salt on it. I'll eat that once in a while.
3: See?
1: You will?
0: Okay, yeah. Look at that.
1: Okay.
2: I mean, only because it's there and I already ate my steak and I'm still hungry.
3: Sometimes they put bacon in it.
0: Butter, okay. Parmesan.
2: Okay.
3: Mmm.
2: Okay. What is this? This feels weird.
3: Vegetable number two.
1: All right, vegetable number two. Here we go. All right.
2: This is this water. It has no flavor.
0: I mean, grass?
1: No flavor.
2: No, the other one tastes like grass at least. This is this is flavorless.
1: All right.
2: It's just flavorless like a wet chip.
1: Like a wet chip.
2: Yep. It has zero flavor.
1: All right.
2: This is why it would be unnecessary to put on any food, because it would, again, it would just be like putting water on top of your food.
1: I don't know
2: like if you want some
1: I
2: crunch.
1: I don't know if you would put this on any food.
2: You would eat this by itself?
0: Oh, yeah.
1: Most vegetables are eaten like as a side.
3: Yeah.
2: You know what it feels like? I can do it by feel.
3: Sure.
2: Like, but usually they taste like kind of dirty. Is it like a turnip or something?
1: A turnip?
3: No.
2: No?
0: Turnip.
1: All right, let me know.
0: People do put this in stuff for crunch, though. That's true.
2: Yeah. It tastes like nothing.
3: It's very versatile. You can roast it.
1: Yeah.
0: High in potassium.
1: Yeah.
2: Really?
3: It's delicious.
1: All right, imagine.
2: Is it delicious?
3: Yeah.
1: Yeah.
2: Well, what do you put on it?
1: Yeah.
3: Well, like you roast it, like a little bit of salt. Yeah.
1: Yeah. You can do like some salt and pepper.
2: Mm-hmm.
1: People might do like they might roast it with
2: if
1: some
2: you're
1: like, rosemary
2: for this,
1: or something.
2: You get ripped off. It's nothing.
1: Yeah.
0: I know this might give it away, but is it part of a ratatouille? I'm not sure. I'm sure you could include.
1: Oh yes,
0: it.
1: I'm sure
0: you could include it in a ratatouille.
1: Yeah, I mean, right? What's your final guess for vegetable number two?
2: I'd say if it's like a turnip, right?
1: A turnip.
2: Yeah.
1: All right. Well,
3: let's give them a slight
1: so
3: hint.
1: So people will sometimes also fry it.
0: Yes.
1: Like you'll see it on an appetizer menu, like fried this vegetable.
0: Technically a fruit.
2: Mm-hmm.
1: Some people's moms might even use it for cookies or breads.
3: Right.
0: Mm. Some people's moms.
1: Some people
3: might be
1: moms.
3: Angry at this vegetable.
1: Yeah.
3: For invoking
2: Are
3: bad
2: you
3: memories.
2: Serious?
1: Zucchini.
2: Zucchini? This is the most garbage zucchini you've ever gotten in your life. It doesn't taste like. I would have known.
1: That's all
2: if it
1: zucchini.
2: Was zucchini.
1: That's all zucchini. What do you think zucchini tastes like?
2: Like straight ass is what it tastes like.
1: No, it doesn't. It has like that's why we've never understood when you said like your mom would make
2: zucchini.
1: That your mom would make zucchini cookies and breads and stuff.
2: Yeah,
1: like, what's
2: she
1: to
2: tortured
1: hate?
2: Me. The zucchini craze of '94. I hated it.
3: It just kind of disappears in there though. It's not. It doesn't make the bread bad.
2: I don't know where you got this crap, but that
1: right.
2: did not
1: right,
2: taste
1: so,
2: like zucchini.
1: So he got Brussels sprouts, and then he did not get zucchini. All right,
2: okay.
1: number three, vegetable number three. You ready, Menace?
2: Yeah.
1: All right, Menace is trying to guess the vegetable.
2: Oh, God. All right. It feels right. like the zucchini.
0: Mm. Fails?
2: It feels.
1: All right.
2: Mm.
1: Just pop the whole thing in your mouth.
2: Oh, God.
1: What? What?
2: I don't know. It tastes like styrofoam.
1: Like
3: interesting.
1: Like styrofoam.
0: Certain varieties of this
1: okay,
0: can.
1: I guess
0: when raw.
2: I mean, it has a styrofoam.

0: texture.
1: Okay.
2: Okay. What's the flavor?
0: Garbage? I don't know.
1: Is it garbage?
2: Is it mild?
1: Is it? Are you taking little nibbles of it? Did you take a whole piece of it?
0: I did take a whole piece. I already ate a whole one. I'm trying to eat more to try to get a flavor.
2: Okay. It's been diced.
0: Yeah.
2: Yeah.
0: Dirt?
2: Dirt.
0: It has a dirt texture.
2: I mean, vegetables do. Yeah, okay.
0: Yeah.
2: Earthy. They do come from the earth.
0: Dirt with a styrofoam feel to it.
2: Styrofoam dirt, yeah.
0: Water again.
3: Water and dirt.
1: That's gross. The main ingredient of most
2: water.
1: Water.
0: Water.
2: Do you think we should feed vegetables like Kool-Aid so they taste better instead of like water?
0: Yeah. Dip it in Kool-Aid.
2: Or Brondo.
0: Right, I have no idea.
2: Any guess? Nothing on that?
0: Now, wait. This is diced, so it doesn't have its skin on it. Right?
2: No, it's not been peeled.
0: God, I don't even know what this is. Is it a turnip again?
2: I figured this would be one of the more easy ones to identify.
1: Really? Based on just almost holding it.
2: And I'll give you a giant clue.
0: Ugh, God, it's so gross.
2: This thing respirates with oxygen, not carbon dioxide.
1: Oh.
0: Okay.
4: Whatever that is.
2: That should be a good one.
1: Okay.
3: It breathes?
0: It breathes or something?
2: Well, technically, yes.
0: Hell, so gross. It's like rubbery.
2: Yeah.
1: Definitely.
0: Just, I don't know. I have no idea.
2: Yeah. Give me something.
0: It would be...
2: Last guess.
0: Wait, is it a mushroom?
2: It is a mushroom.
0: Gross.
2: Wow. What got you like right at the end there where it all of a sudden hit you?
1: The earthiness?
0: Just the actual feel of it because it was like, again, spongy.
1: Spongy, yeah.
0: And then you said... Okay. You know, and the whole dirt tasting thing.
1: Dirt taste.
2: I would say mushrooms because, like, that's on pizza a lot. It's on burgers a lot.
0: Yeah, because that has a sauce world. Up on it. I could eat it.
1: Put them on burgers.
2: If you're keeping score at home, so far we did really well with the first one.
0: Yeah.
2: He did really well with the Brussels sprouts. He missed on the zucchini, and he got the mushrooms.
0: Mm.
1: Yep.
0: Oh,
2: all right,
0: God.
2: So now we're so on now we're on number four.
0: Puke, man.
2: All right, here we go. This is vegetable number four. Menace, whenever you're ready, go ahead.
0: All right, the feel of it tastes like feels like it like an effed up raisin.
2: He's got synesthesia.
1: But does it smell like the number four?
0: God. It smells so bad. Ugh. It smells like butthole.
2: Butthole.
0: God. Just because of feel, it has to be like, God, Brussels sprouts. No, not Brussels sprouts. Broccoli. Broccoli?
2: Broccoli?
0: Broccoli because of the feel. And then it has like little hairs that pop off on the top.
1: Hair.
2: It's got hairs.
0: Like little ball hairs.
2: Ball hairs?
0: Yeah.
3: And buttholes.
2: And what do you mean ball hairs?
0: Things. Like little pebbles like pop off. Like it has this little hair on top.
2: What if I told you it's often found in different colors?
0: Different colors?
2: You can get fancy by getting different colors.
1: Yeah, that's true. And they charge more for that.
0: But isn't broccoli come in different colors? Right?
2: Not really.
1: No.
0: No, they have like white broccoli, right? Or yellow broccoli.
2: Do they?
0: Yeah.
2: White broccoli. I've never seen that.
0: What the hell?
1: You might be thinking about, well, I don't want to say.
2: Oh, I know what he's thinking of.
1: Yeah.
2: He's
1: the one that makes your pee smell.
0: Oh, God.
2: No.
1: He's thinking something else.
0: Why is this so gross?
2: He's actually thinking of the right thing.
1: Oh. Okay, Menace.
0: Mm, yeah.
1: Let's get down to a guess here. For a food you describe as water, you have a big reaction.
2: Yeah. That's because he doesn't like drinking water.
0: Because I don't like eating dirt, dude.
2: This so tastes like dirt to you?
1: Like water.
2: This tastes like dirt?
0: It's dirt. It smells like beehole. It
2: smells like beehole.
0: Has a dirt hint to it.
2: Has a hint of dirt.
0: And it has little, like...
2: And has, like and has ball hairs.
0: Yeah, it has like a stem with and little water. Ball hairs on top.
2: Okay. All right. So give me a guess.
0: Like I said, broccoli. It has to be broccoli.
2: All right, he's saying broccoli. It is not broccoli, but it's broccoli's cousin, I guess.
1: It's
2: cauliflower.
0: Yeah, cauliflower.
1: See, I thought he was thinking asparagus. Right. They have white asparagus.
2: Right. Yeah. It looks like white broccoli a little bit.
0: Yeah.
1: Very similar.
2: Yeah.
0: Did you know? I don't want to do anymore.
2: Cauliflower, dude. Mashed cauliflower.
1: Yum.
2: Really good. Yeah, cauliflower rice.
1: Cauliflower steak.
0: You know what's good? Mm. Rice.
2: Yeah. My wife says cauliflower.
1: Cauliflower.
2: Yeah. No, and I'm like, what?
5: She's not well.
2: Yeah. I'm like, all right.
1: Cauliflower is so versatile and so perfect.
0: Is
2: it? I like it.
1: Mm-hmm.
0: Yeah,
1: I like
0: cool.
1: It.
0: Cool story, bro.
5: You know, you're actually
3: I didn't know this. You're eating the undeveloped flower buds when you're eating that.
2: Oh. I don't know what you get, like ball hair.
4: All right.
1: Yeah, I'm not sure. Cauliflower.
0: Well, I said the little pebbles on top.
2: Little pebbles.
3: Those are the little like nodules.
0: Yeah, nodules.
2: Florets or whatever they call
3: it. What? Florets.
0: All right.
2: Yeah, all right. Got one more vegetable for Menace. Guessing the vegetable. You ready? Here we go, Menace. Yeah. Last one.
0: I mean, the piece that I pulled out feels like an apple slice, but obviously that's not it. All right, this one is easy.
2: This one's easy.
0: Yeah, it's onion.
2: It is onion.
0: Oh god!
3: Now extra bonus points. What kind of onion?
2: Yeah, what kind of onion?
0: The purple one.
3: Okay.
2: Red onion.
0: Red.
2: It's not a red onion, though, is it?
1: It
2: was?
1: They should call it purple.
3: Watch out, he's puking.
2: Well, because the red onions are more potent.
1: Yeah.
2: They're stronger.
1: No, it's the other way around.
2: No, red onions are stronger.
3: I believe
1: that's correct. Than a white onion?
2: Than a white onion?
1: I would say the other opposite.
3: Have another slice, Menace.
0: No.
3: What is a stronger onion?
2: I thought the red onion was stronger than...
1: You can eat them raw, like in salads.
2: Because there's Vidalia. Vidalias are sweet.
1: Those are sweet.
2: Those are sweet. Those are not... Those are not...
0: Or whatever. Crazy people eat them straight up like apples.
2: I thought red onion was supposed to
3: be. Okay, I would have been on Woody's side, but you're both sort of right. According to Ye Olde AI Overview, white onions do have a stronger and sharper flavor, but red onions have a higher sugar content.
2: Oh, is that right?
3: So you're getting a little bit of both.
1: You could put red onion in a salad and eat it raw.
2: I feel like I remember from my days of watching Food Network that when you wanted something to kind of hit or cut through, you would use the red onion as opposed to like a white yellow. Or a yellow.
3: Yeah. In fact, yes, red onions are a preferred choice for eating raw in salads or sandwiches.
1: Yeah. I love it raw.
2: Menace, you did a pretty good job there, little buddy. For a guy who hates vegetables so much.
4: And you didn't throw up.
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7: Rain, possibly a thunderstorm this afternoon. Temperatures in the mid-60s. Southeast winds 10 to 20, gusting to 30. Tonight, a good chance of showers and thunderstorms, 54. Tomorrow, gradual clearing, 72. Tomorrow night, clear, 51. Friday, sunny, 74. Saturday, sunny, 78. Sunday, afternoon showers likely, 73.
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5: Rain, possibly a thunderstorm this afternoon. Temperatures in the mid-60s. Southeast winds 10 to 20, gusting to 30. Tonight, a good chance of showers and thunderstorms, 54. Tomorrow, gradual clearing, 72. Tomorrow night, clear, 51. Friday, sunny, 74. Saturday, sunny, 78. Sunday, afternoon showers likely, 73.
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0: 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Details on that for you in about 14 minutes. I am Ben Scott.
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5: Rain, possibly a thunderstorm this afternoon. Temperatures in the mid-60s. Southeast winds 10 to 20, gusting to 30. Tonight, a good chance of showers and thunderstorms, 54. Tomorrow, gradual clearing, 72. Tomorrow night, clear, 51. Friday, sunny, 74. Saturday, sunny, 78. Sunday, afternoon showers likely, 73.
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8: If you could live in a sense,

than the rest of the stadium to give ticket holders more time inside the space. The Brewers officially say the project is part of a broader push to keep the ballpark first class and modern, enhancing the fan experience while keeping the Brewers competitive off the field as well as on it. So that looks very cool. I've seen some of the renderings online. You can check those out as well. But the Truss set to open at American Family Field next year.

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As the early part of summer continues to roll on, more of our fellow Wisconsinites are choosing staycations instead of big trips this year. We'll tell you where some of the most affordable getaway spots are in less than 15 minutes. I am Ben Scott.

0: announcer pretend you were there to answer.
1: Hello?
0: This is United States calling. Are we reaching...
2: It is Ben Scott saying, with summer travel costs still running high, a new survey suggesting a lot of Americans may be sticking closer to home this year. In Wisconsin, we are no exception. According to Talker Research, about 4 in 10 Americans say they're skipping summer trips entirely due to rising costs. But at the same time, 71% of Wisconsin residents still plan to travel in some form this summer, even if that means shorter, more local getaways. Exactly what places like Two Rivers are banking on. Park and recreation leaders in the area say they're seeing steady crowds as families look for affordable staycation options. Nearby Point Beach State Park is also reporting strong campground demand, with some weekends already close to selling out. Local tourism leaders say destinations along Lake Michigan, including Manitowoc and Two Rivers, are seeing a boost because many visitors can make the trip on a single tank of gas while still finding affordable lodging, dining, and outdoor activities. From beaches and bike trails to fishing, and even the city that claims to be home of the ice cream sundae, it's all part of a growing trend, vacationing without going far, as prices on everything continue to rise or are already high enough where they put it out of, you know, most of our budgets if we want to take a trip this summer. I know my family and I, we've got a trip way up north coming up in August for a full week, doing, I guess, a little staycation, if you will, here in America's Dairyland.

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woke last night to the sound of thunder. How far off, I sat and wondered. Started humming a song from 1962. And it's funny how the night moves when you just don't seem to have as much to lose. Strange how the night moves.

0: The Rolling Stones doing another collaboration to promote their upcoming album, Foreign Tongues. These guys hard at work to promote this album. I'll let you know the latest collab. We'll do that in about 13 minutes. I am Ben Scott.
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6: Rain, possibly a thunderstorm this afternoon. Temperatures in the mid-60s. Southeast winds 10 to 20, gusting to 30. Tonight, a good chance of showers and thunderstorms, 54. Tomorrow, gradual clearing, 72. Tomorrow night, clear, 51. Friday, sunny, 74. Saturday, sunny, 78. Sunday, afternoon showers likely, 73.
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Thank you for spending time with us. We always appreciate that. I am Ben Scott. They are the Rolling Stones, and they're adding a little superhero power to their upcoming album. The band has announced a new collaboration with Marvel featuring 5 collectible vinyl editions of their new album, Foreign Tongues. Now, each version is inspired by a different Marvel hero, including Spider-Man, Captain America, Wolverine, Thor, and the Hulk. The records will also include exclusive comic book artwork designed specifically for each superhero edition. The special Marvel releases arrive July the 10th, the same day Foreign Tongues drops as well. The album is the Stones' 25th studio release and follows 2023's Hackney Diamonds. They've already given fans a preview with the songs Rough and Twisted and In the Stars. You can find those over on YouTube. So the Stones really getting out to promote this new album. We heard about the collab with the World Cup a few days ago, and now another one, this time with Marvel. So all of that will drop the same day as the album, July the 10th.

0: Green Bay Packers tight end Tucker Kraft isn't holding back about his comeback from a torn ACL, and he's setting a pretty bold expectation for when he returns to the field. We've got kind of his mindset, his comments on that return to the gridiron. We'll share those with you in less than 12 minutes. I am Ben Scott.
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7: America's PAC paid for and is responsible for the content of this advertising, not authorized by any candidate or candidate's agent or committee.

Ben Scott with you, and Green Bay Packers tight end Tucker Kraft is sounding confident as he works his way back from a torn ACL he suffered last November. Kraft says he believes he was playing as well as anyone in his position before the injury, and he sees no reason that level of play shouldn't continue once he's back on the field. In fact, he's eyeing a return as early as week one for Packers and Vikings. He expects to start training camp on the physically unable to perform list, also known as the PUP list, but says he'll be ready to go by the opener with no restrictions. Now, before the injury, this gives credit to what Tucker Kraft mentioned there. He was having a breakout season on offense, finishing his second season with 32 catches, nearly 500 yards, and 6 touchdowns in just 8 games, tied for the team lead at the time. Now, he says the rehab process has only reinforced his mindset. He's not coming back to get back to normal, but to pick up right where he left off. You gotta love that attitude, that mindset there from Tucker Kraft. Hopefully, fingers crossed, he's ready for week 1, Packers and Vikings.

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If you're headed to American Family Field, the Brewers are making a pretty big upgrade. And it's not about the players in the field either. It's for you and I. A new premium fan experience will come next year. Details on that for you in about 14 minutes. I am Ben Scott.

padded seating and an enhanced in-game experience from dugout to dugout. Fans in the section will have ticket packages starting around $245 per game, which include parking, food, and beverages, both inside the new club space and delivered right to their seats as well. Inside the club will feature multiple levels of dining, a long bar, and outdoor viewing decks designed to give fans a more modern upscale ballpark experience. It will also open earlier than the rest of the stadium to give ticket holders more time inside the space. The Brewers officially say the project is part of a broader push to keep the ballpark first class and modern, enhancing the fan experience while keeping the Brewers competitive off the field as well as on it. So that looks very cool. I've seen some of the renderings online. You can check those out as well. But the Truss set to open at American Family Field next year.

Does this crazy world have you in need of therapy, but you can't afford it? 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It's absolutely free.

0: As the early part of summer continues to roll on, more of our fellow Wisconsinites are choosing staycations instead of big trips this year. We'll tell you where some of the most affordable getaway spots are in less than 15 minutes. I am Ben Scott.
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6: Tonight, expect showers and thunderstorms, mainly before 8 p.m., under mostly cloudy conditions. Temperatures will dip to around 55, with a brisk west wind gusting up to 30 miles per hour. Rainfall could reach half an inch. Tomorrow, we'll see a high near 72 with a slight chance of showers after 5 p.m. Winds will be from the northwest at 10 to 15 miles per hour. Tomorrow night, temperatures will fall to around 51. For Juneteenth, anticipate sunny conditions with a high near 74. Saturday also promises sunshine with a high near 77.
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I said, are you gonna be my girl? It's a 1, 2, 3, take my hand and come with me, because you look so fine that I really wanna make you mine. I said, you look so fine that I really wanna make you mine. Come on and get your kicks. Now you don't need money.

It is Ben Scott saying, with summer travel costs still running high, a new survey suggesting a lot of Americans may be sticking closer to home this year. In Wisconsin, we are no exception. According to Talker Research, about 4 in 10 Americans say they're skipping summer trips entirely due to rising costs. But at the same time, 71% of Wisconsin residents still plan to travel in some form this summer, even if that means shorter, more local getaways. Exactly what places like Two Rivers are banking on. Park and recreation leaders in the area say they're seeing steady crowds as families look for affordable staycation options. Nearby Point Beach State Park is also reporting strong campground demand, with some weekends already close to selling out. Local tourism leaders say destinations along Lake Michigan, including Manitowoc and Two Rivers, are seeing a boost because many visitors can make the trip on a single tank of gas while still finding affordable lodging, dining, and outdoor activities. From beaches and bike trails to fishing, and even the city that claims to be home of the ice cream sundae, it's all part of a growing trend. Vacationing without going far, as prices on everything continue to rise or are already high enough where they put it out of, you know, most of our budgets if we want to take a trip this summer. I know my family and I, we've got a trip way up north coming up in August for a full week, doing, I guess, a little staycation, if you will, here in America's Dairyland.

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0: Set your presets, then rip the knob off.

The Rolling Stones doing another collaboration to promote their upcoming album, Foreign Tongues. These guys hard at work to promote this album. I'll let you know the latest collab. We'll do that in about 13 minutes. I am Ben Scott.

Thank you for spending time with us. We always appreciate that. I am Ben Scott. They are the Rolling Stones, and they're adding a little superhero power to their upcoming album. The band has announced a new collaboration with Marvel featuring 5 collectible vinyl editions of their new album, Foreign Tongues. Now, each version is inspired by a different Marvel hero, including Spider-Man, Captain America, Wolverine, Thor, and the Hulk. The records will also include exclusive comic book artwork designed specifically for each superhero edition. The special Marvel releases arrive July the 10th, the same day Foreign Tongues drops as well. The album is the Stones' 25th studio release and follows 2023's Hackney Diamonds. They've already given fans a preview with the songs Rough and Twisted and In the Stars. You can find those over on YouTube. So the Stones really getting out to promote this new album. We heard about the collab with the World Cup a few days ago, and now another one, this time with Marvel. So all of that will drop the same day as the album, July the 10th.

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0: mindset, his comments on that return to the gridiron. We'll share those with you in less than 12 minutes. I am Ben Scott.
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6: Tonight, expect showers and thunderstorms, mainly before 8 p.m., under mostly cloudy conditions. Temperatures will dip to around 55, with a brisk west wind gusting up to 30 miles per hour. Rainfall could reach half an inch. Tomorrow, we'll see a high near 72 with a slight chance of showers after 5 p.m. Winds will be from the northwest at 10 to 15 miles per hour. Tomorrow night, temperatures will fall to around 51. For Juneteenth, anticipate sunny conditions with a high near 74. Saturday also promises sunshine with a high near 77.
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Green Bay Packers tight end Tucker Kraft isn't holding back about his comeback from a torn ACL, and he's setting a pretty bold expectation for when he returns to the field. So we've got kind of his

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Ben Scott with you, and Green Bay Packers tight end Tucker Kraft is sounding confident as he works his way back from a torn ACL he suffered last November. Kraft says he believes he was playing as well as anyone in his position before the injury, and he sees no reason that level of play shouldn't continue once he's back on the field. In fact, he's eyeing a return as early as week one for Packers and Vikings. He expects to start training camp on the physically unable to perform list, also known as the PUP list, but says he'll be ready to go by the opener with no restrictions. Now, before the injury, this gives credit to what Tucker Kraft mentioned there. He was having a breakout season on offense, finishing his second season with 32 catches, nearly 500 yards, and 6 touchdowns in just 8 games, tied for the team lead at the time. Now, he says the rehab process has only reinforced his mindset. He's not coming back to get back to normal, but to pick up right where he left off. You gotta love that attitude, that mindset there from Tucker Kraft. Hopefully, fingers crossed, he's ready for week 1, Packers and Vikings.

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you came back to listen to day two. I really appreciate that. Thanks for hanging out. I'm Dylan. If you do listen every day, I mean that genuinely. I appreciate you because without you, I have no cool job. Toilet that drives itself beside your bed so you never have to get up and go to the bathroom. Well, you still have to get up in the middle of the night, but you don't have to walk all the way to the bathroom. Strangest thing your dog has eaten. Let's talk about that. And clubbing in the 90s. That was the best time to go clubbing. We're going to get to all of it.

Metallica has changed the way their social media layouts look, and it's got people wondering, is there a big announcement? What is happening? Honestly, I looked all over the internet, and it doesn't seem like anybody's got a final answer exactly what is happening, but Metallica's Black Album turns 35 years old this summer. So are they working on a reissue or something? Maybe.

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0: So what's going on? Did you sleep through the night last night, or did you have to get up and go to the bathroom at least once? Thanks for hanging out. I'm Dylan. I got up and went just the once. A toilet that drives itself to your bedside? Yeah, this is something that you could purchase now. We're going to talk more about it.
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3: Tonight, expect showers and thunderstorms, mainly before 8 p.m., under mostly cloudy conditions. Temperatures will dip to around 55, with a brisk west wind gusting up to 30 miles per hour. Rainfall could reach half an inch. Tomorrow, we'll see a high near 72 with a slight chance of showers after 5 p.m. Winds will be from the northwest at 10 to 15 miles per hour. Tomorrow night, temperatures will fall to around 51. For Juneteenth, anticipate sunny conditions with a high near 74. Saturday also promises sunshine with a high near 77.
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I feel like most of us have been here. You are so comfortable in your own bed. You're sleeping really good, and then you wake up in the middle of the night. You have to go to the bathroom. Did you ever try to go back to sleep without getting up? Because that never works. Would you buy a $13,000 robot toilet to drive itself by your bedside? A company in Japan has unveiled this smart toilet. It cleans itself after you do your business. 13 grand for a robot toilet that just drives right to the side of your bed. Obviously, if you can get up and walk to the bathroom, we should probably be doing that. But this could be great. You know, somebody who broke a hip, a knee, something like that. It could be a big help.

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